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1: 0315109709. You're live on Inna. Hey, Alex, how are you?
2: Hey, Raske, man. Hey, I'm so happy to be on Inna FM, my bro. I'm here with my cousin Kedwin as well. How's it, brother? How you doing, man?
1: I'm good, and you guys?
2: I'm good, brother. I'm good.
1: Yeah, man. Which song do you want me to play for you guys?
2: The song, my bro, is called Intemnandi Iyaphindwa.
1: Intemnandi Iyaphindwa. Pa yamachuba mahle.
2: Yes,
1: amachuba for you.
2: Thank you, my brother. Thank you so much. Have a good night, my brother.
1: Thanks, Alex. Thanks, Edwin.
2: Cheers, man.
1: Enjoy.
2: You too, my bro. Thank you.
1: Tango.
2: Utata one, utata two.
1: Utata. I like that. What utata one, utata two.
2: Utata one, utata two.
1: Yes. Continue.
2: Utata three, utata two.
1: All right. Bye.
2: Utata one, utata two.
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1: 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Thank you, Lord. My God.
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0: It is the music by Jessica. I'm sending him Saki. Send me through, or see me through, rather. Before that, Mick and Trainer made you look and discarded a little gumna de Kulingo Maganum Kabuzigo de Numtunzi. But it's Telumoya. It's Prayer Thursday. Namchanjo, listening to Kulego, Exeni, Sibuele, and Sabutuki Kambagatli, Wing and Agui, too. Right, Umtaka 22 August 2026. It make it 13 minutes after 6. Hello, Mikamus Bom Tunga Namchanjo, Exeni. This is Inanda at 8.4 FM, today's best radio. Good morning.
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3: We're going to show off some of our best.

Ekotini, Uskai Wanda, Sykes and Dreka. It's called the Tetelela. 18 after 6 is your time. Good morning and welcome to the Rise and Rock Breakfast. And I'm Sanja XNA. How are you doing? I hope you are having a good day so far. And Jobalkala Jusugu, I know that probably Usangan Uvuga Patihlobo Sengenile. Come on. Usuza Nangokshisa, Bengbone Psugu Tao, Gitemang Papa Mao, Enyingubo, Sengila, Sele, Oshud Beseng Shisela. I woke up early in the morning, feeling warm, and I was like, hey, yeah, ufsiga bungenile nomiganjani. 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

0: 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Ezokunikeza ke izindaba sezikwenzakalani in and around the world of news. Ngoba izitsa ukuphathela your sports updates from the top to the bottom of the hour. Khona nami kanjani Vukani Mkhize from Prasa Metro Rail ne train update. 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Mlalelo inanda 88.4 FM our VVVIP. Good morning. 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
0: 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Here's the music by Lusanda Peja ethi Jesu ulidwala ekuseni. 24 minutes after 6 is your time.

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3: 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And I'm not talking about the indigent. I'm talking about those who are in a position to pay and ought to be paying and they are not paying. And as a result of their non-payment, municipal debt balloons, Eskom debt balloons because people are not paying municipalities, in turn municipalities are not paying Eskom.

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1: 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Yabona, I'm going to listen to Uku. He calls last it in. Ha, and salt it. Luto. Yabona, CSP, needs in Nisa is captain. Gom Saga 35 and young. 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Goba Oma Upenka is Saka Friday. Uba I pay date Uku song. Now, I guess, CSP, Ungaba is Zagane. Uma Unga Penka. Ama Voda Pax Akunjano when it's Sano. Besege, Utenga Gau and Voda Store. 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Kunembandela.
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0: Cheers World, Tato Hatsi, Nothukuthela, Ningikhonzele. Good morning. Welcome to the Rise and Rock Breakfast, ekuseni. Mosana uvula lomsakazo nomlalele lomsakazo for the very first time. Well, sizovuka nawe. And then after that, ungakhohlwa ukuthi call your family meeting ukhona nomakhosi Mamkhize Gordon after 7 o'clock. Now, the big news is after 8. Sizobe sihleli ke nofikile Mlomo. It's Pure Thursday, by the way. Bese naye ke izolo futhi lapha ngesikhathi kufihla ke uNdoni AECC and eThekwini Community Church and waperforma ke futhi. What a lovely performance. Bese ngibuka because ngifike a little bit late. 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Okay. So asenze kanje masibuya sivuka nawo.
1: The Rise and Rock Breakfast.
0: Yeah, good morning. Welcome to another 88.4 FM. Today's best radio. And it is a 13 minute after 6. For the very first time from 6
1: to 9 a.m.
0: Welcome along, Nosbom Tunge, and I am not riding solo as usual because the whole cabinet is in the building.
1: Nosbom Tunge from 6 to 9 a.m. In the morning.
0: Well, as we get now is 068-764-9969. It's 068-764-9969. 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

0: 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So, there's a new album, Zulu Queens. Yes, Zulu Queens. So, maybe Wabili Bazbiza Gama Zulu Queens. So, this is a new project, and I'm so excited about this one because, I mean, come on, like two powerhouses coming together. Wusiba Kipingo Mnanigajik. It's insane. So it's a little bit of Maskandi song, and so we've got Maskandi on our playlist this morning. Ngakhohlake ukuthi it's Prayer Thursday namhlanje, and this is in under 88.4 FM, today's best radio.
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0: This song has only a day, iphumile, and it's doing quite very well. Guma streams na guma views already. Good morning.

0: by the Zulu Queens. 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Okuluma distance, kuba distance relationship. Have you ever been into a distance relationship? Actually, that's our family meeting today. Have you ever been in a distance relationship? Did it work for you? Or, I was a man who was a 0687649969. That's family meeting.
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0: All right, so it's 7 o'clock on the dot. While we are still working on a family meeting, as well as waiting for Umakhosi Mamkhize Gordhan, make sure that you go to our Facebook page, Inanda 88.4 FM updates. The post is there, up and running. But for now, it's news.
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3: Must face the full consequences of the law and appropriate professional sanction. The DA will report this matter to the South African Nursing Council. Patients come to our facilities for care, dignity and compassion, not abuse or violence. Healthcare is a profession of trust, and that trust must be protected at all times. We remain fundamentally committed to a capable, ethical, and very importantly, caring state where there must be accountability for such horrible and despicable incidents. The DA in KwaZulu-Natal strongly condemns the alleged assault of a patient by a nurse at the King Dinizulu Hospital, as depicted in a video circulating on social media.
2: Ungqongqoshe okubusa ngokubambisana kanye nezindaba zomdabu kwisifundayisa KwaZulu Natal umfundisi uThula Sizeke Buthelezi osukwini lwakusasa uzokwethula-ke ngokusemthethweni izindlu lezo-ke yisanda-ke kwakhiwa zemndeni engaphansi kwamasipala-ke wakwaNongoma. 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
4: It is a very important dialogue that we are having because it talks to what is a daily outcry. It talks to accountability. It talks to consequence management as well, because often more than not,

0: We talk about things that are not being done. We talk about policies that are there, but that practice is something else. And at some stage, there has to be consequences. We can't only talk about accountability, but without consequences, because what is happening is that we're now having a song that say we have good policies, we have good, you know, a program, but when it comes to the lived experiences of our people, it's something else that is different. And we've got to get to the time when that is not happening anymore.
1: African Union AU isizwakalise kamazwi induduzo eZimbabwe ngemomva kwengozi yesikebhe lesoke sibulaleka abantu kabaningi echibini ke iCariba. 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

0: Rewind, it's 17 after 7. 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Welcome to the Rise and Rock Breakfast. 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

0: that we are waiting for, that they could soon will, because of the paperwork, they couldn't be here because they are foreigners, then will be solid. And I think the combinations we have been waiting on them and during preseason, they are not yet there where we want them. But I like the character. I like the speed that we wanted to play with, especially the aggressive, to being aggressive and challenging also the center backs there. And unlucky side also hitting the upright there. So, yeah.
1: Loge ule mhlokolo siyemo mqeqeshi weqembu lakhona ke futhi ke noma ke le weqembu ela ilona ke futhi ke siwelele njengoba ke futhi ethi makulunga amaphepha abadlali bakhe abangaphandle kuzobalula kakhulu ke futhi kwezingizinto ngoba ke mathuba ba creator ngiyango 5 past 8 malgamanga hore leshaka lombele ngiphinde ngibuye nazo futhi sicwele
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0: Zololami, good morning and welcome to Inanda 88.4 FM, today's best radio. I hope you're good, everything is well, and it's 15 minutes before 8 o'clock. And about to have a chat with Uzandile Lungwase, the fashion designer, and Upindabe, a Durban Fashion Fair Plus size model, Upindua winner as a new face of DFF 2025. Kama wakona gilagi enanda, is Mangwini, kama wakona so, yabo namhlanje, it's everything local. Ungafunga ukuthi local Tuesday because after 8 we have ufikile mlomo all the way from Inanda. It's also everything local today. Right, asiqale ngala masibuya ke mase sikhuluma ke nayo intokazi.
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2: Fuge sipate.
0: And it is a 13 minute after 6. It's like we're like saying I'm kanji. Most of the regular sagazo nom lele lom sagazo for the very first time.
1: From 6 to 9 a.m.
0: Welcome along this bomb tunge, and I am not riding solo as usual because the whole cabinet is in the building.
1: Boom tunge. From 6 to 9 a.m. in the morning.
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6: Right, it's 13 before 8. I'm Sakazini Nanda, 88.4 FM, today's best radio. Good morning and welcome to the show. How are you doing today? How is your heart today? I want to know, Wutsi, uzizwa kanjani? It's April Thursday, namhlanje, and there's nabantu besifazane bodwa on the show. It's Women's Month. It makes sense. Come on now. Right, so we do have Uzandile, as I said earlier. Uzandile, good morning.
7: Good morning. How are you?
6: Ngiyaphila kunjani?
7: Ngiyaphila.
6: It's good to have you. How is your heart today?
7: Oh, my heart is filled with joy. And yeah. Oh, my goodness. I thank God I woke up. You're looking fresh.
6: I think it's a blessing on its own.
7: It is. It is.
6: We thank God for that. And also the lead fashion designer, DFF Plus. Size model. That's step in fashion fair.
7: Yeah,
6: plus size model. Yeah. Oh, plus size abantabanjan.
7: Abantaba abatekuban and yam.
6: That's two fools.
7: Yes. Now you're going.
6: All right. Take us through your journey in Tobazanji is Kulilina and Day Manguini. You know, you to make a day in Abimosi as a tourist is negative, you know.
7: Yeah.
6: You are trying by all means. Inanda is not that bad.
7: It is not that bad, but
6: now coming from Inanda, Usugusuguma stage is all different fashion fair. That's huge. How did it happen? Tell us about Maukula. Was it your wish? Vele kuba a model, or you wanted to be something else?
7: Mm-hmm.
6: How did it happen?
7: Oh well, Mangkula, bengifuna kuba umculi, and obviously I do sing as well.
6: Oh yeah, cool, is it? I shall not before. No, before Skazela. Check it out.

0: mic. I'm shaking. Wow, that's beautiful.
1: Whoa, man. Okay, that's beautiful.
2: I was not prepared.
0: Okay, why you like good?
2: I do sing at church.
0: Oh, you do? At church? Only at church?

0: Yeah,
1: so I'll record. I'll fully be recording artist.
0: Hey man, isn't business cast bro?
1: Yeah, it's not relaxing, man.
0: It's not like relaxing actually. Like you know, it's a journey. There are certain things that you have to do first and see. You're going to go to bigger group.
1: But some guy, come on, I think it's just a good side. Now take us through Jenny. I'll come again. I'll be modeling. Mm-hmm. How did it happen? I scale up to be a fashion designer.
0: Okay. That's what I started for, actually, go by fashion designer. I grew up liking Uwenza in Pasha and stuff in high school because being funda in and New Town City Comprehensive.
1: Okay.
0: So, being in the fundo zaga engineering, like I was doing electrical engineering there, you know, yonke lonto le inokutwe, but that's when I found out I love to draw and all the stuff.
1: Yeah.
0: And then, like, you could see even when I'm making clothes, like, I would be the one who obwens like how much is within one piece of schooling, and that's when I felt like Utando fashion design grew. And then when I got out, nothing in your Wednesday University electrical engineering, let me just go to efficient design, because even at my banding from the Nababa relationship, when I'm defining a book of fashion design, and I fell in love with it, let me just go for it. And mangi, I feel like I'm at home. I was like, wow, why did I waste my time? I started because I found a Jabu Academy School of Fashion Design, and I found a corner for 2 years, and I graduated there. So young kind of writing as I'm good naming is push, but isn't and then I had to focus into my spiritual journey with God and all that. And then while I was doing that, to go to for Indaba modeling, how it came about, I had friends at church that are the ones who shared a post with me. Uguti, there's something that is going on. Ganje, ganje, ganje. I don't know why they even shared it to me, because I never showed them that I love to model and stuff.
1: Right.
0: But, and then they showed Uguti Kuya Otishinwa, and I went there at, what do you call this place, man? Yeah, but it was around Durban, so garden, what, botanic gardens, and everything was very good. I couldn't find the place. I was like, God, I even prayed along the way. I was like, God, this for nothing.
1: Yeah.
0: They were talking about height. Okay, you might not get a lokunjan uptan.
1: Because I remember I tried also a short height. Padding Mutigabi, I was an asugum.
0: So they complained about the height. People who were auditioning as well. Baza manjuguti bang bege good not out, but then I don't think maybe away of that. But ngatmang fake it into mazanat ngat so kitiliat ya patinje complain again height. Ngatimna okay, ngatmangena la person into mazana height. Baso complain ang height, ngati God, please intervene. You know why I'm here. I don't know. Now I'm trying my luck. And I went to the bathroom and I prayed. And then ngangena ngapakat judges like me. So I was like, thank God. I don't care about who says what.
1: Wow. Look at God.
0: Yes.
1: Being a woman who prays.
0: I'm telling you.
1: Man.
0: I'm telling you.
1: Now, let's talk about now. I know Gucci it the fashion fair every year. It's looking for
0: I'm a model.
1: Yes. Is it happening this year? Are you still part of it?
0: It is happening this year around September, and already Bapripela Manyama models. It is happening, and I will have to also audition for it again, because usually Bavam Sugut, if you are already in a team, it automatically, but we'll also have to do our auditions for that this year, because on Saturday actually there will be auditions for us who are repeating to be Lukunjana. Yeah, already abanzi wama auditions, sebe vile bit picky wabantu. So we cannot wait to go to see bone event to see Zobaganjani, because ama designers they already know Ugutobana Babafuna Basidenzis and stuff.
1: Right, love it. Now I know Gutibakuna believes for Zanabaninga, but Fisa Uguba a part of this. And you are such an inspiration game. You know, coming from Minanda, we're really proud of you.
0: Yeah.
1: What would you say to Muntus Fazani out there? Nay, because firstly, a school name is of it about body shamer.
0: Yes,
1: you know, it comes with the bullying, yeah, you know, the community, MDN even.
0: It still happens.
1: So I want to learn a student. What would you say to Muntus Fazani to encourage them, more especially like Nay,

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0: Well. Yeah, young seven, even though Pella actually won't his last. But has it ever worked for you? Gona ke hey kunzi matamada tonana la my seven zila impela cha akange ngabe kuse kunjani. Otherwise this is in under 88.4 FM today's best radio. It's 20 minutes after 8 o'clock. 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

0: 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This Women's Month, we celebrate the women who are changing the world around them. 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
1: Feeling low, my otike, gusazo kanya. Msakazeni nanda 88.5 FM today's best radio. This song makes me very, very much emotional. I don't know why, because falela we are motivated right now. But the connect into SNG. Yeah, kumnyama right now, but gusazo kanya.
2: Exactly. Leyo ke ngibhale ngathi ngisesibhedlela phela ngeke ngatrenda hey face hey
1: ngoba getting there, we are getting there, we are getting there. When it trenda into yakho
2: sokutrenda into
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1: 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We are healer, we are soul scouts of healer. Almost soul is taller than that. How do you do it?
2: Senga healer Dala Sanderson.
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2: 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And then, always speed. Sometimes we are humba, which is a creator, a creator of Tagat, Babant. 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
2: This is in an 88.4 FM, today's best radio. 10 to 9 is your time. Flies, I have to say this. Time flies. 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
0: We have love.
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3: The applicants are alleging before court that the manner in which this J50 was issued seem not to have followed the legal prescripts. They're alleging that there's not even an affidavit, and if that is the case, it means the judicial officer we have authorized privy of the information and the history of the matter, which justify the fact that a J50 be authorized. But other than that, they are saying this is not the only mode of arrest that could have been employed. The SAPS, they could have used other ways, because there has been a constant communication between the applicant's attorneys as well as SAPS. And what they also need to answer is what justifies this mode of arrest other than issuing someone.
1: Iqembu lomkhonto wesizwe seligxeka kakhulu kwisinqumo sikamengameli ke wezwe.

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1: This is consistent with the attitude of Mr. Ramaphosa to try to delay appearing before this committee as long as he can. We already know he took the committee to court and he got part of what he was praying for, that he should not be called before the committee until his review application is heard. However, the committee is allowed to do its preparatory work, which amongst others was to appoint the evidence leader. Now, all of a sudden, after the committee had deliberated and voted on the matter and made a decision on a democratic, open, transparent system, Mr. Ramaphosa comes late on the day and he tried to bully the committee to reverse the decision that has been taken on very flimsy ground.
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3: Lalela uhlelo lwakho luyintandokazi iTheku Talk masonto wonke. 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
3: 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I have applied through the proper legal channels to have my status and citizenship determined. I believe that I have been treated unfairly and targeted and there has been an attempt to make me as an example.
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1: 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But at the same time, we need to balance that messaging with a tone that says, how do we help each other as SADC, which is Bamsane, and deal with all of the push factors that push people out of their countries and ultimately into our province. 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

0: Oh, Nkosi Jesu, emsakazweni Nanda 88.4 FM, today's best radio muso worship. 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
2: Thank you for showing the confidence in the city and really thanks the higher sort of leadership and for choosing Durban as the venue. It has been a successful summit and really reinforced Durban's position as a leading destination for major international events. I said our people have shown their warm hospitality towards the delegates. We have no doubt that they will return to Durban as tourists, as ambassadors for the city. Really, our gratitude goes to the enforcement agencies who went around the clock diligently to ensure that the city hosted a safe and incident-free event. This has meant a major economic boost, and it has really supported our campaign to create jobs so that we really change the unemployment profile of the city.
1: Amabhizinisi amancane angaphansi kohlelo lwe-community bakeries kamasipala weTheku akhala-ke ngeyingqinamba abhekene nazo. 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
2: I then proceeded to send her a message to ask if maybe there is a certain problem, and she, Miss Tiffany, responded around 6 a.m. to tell me that Jaden is missing.
3: When you dropped him off, did you notice whether or not he entered the premises of Swazi Place?
4: Yes.
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5: We as farmers and owner of the properties being stolen by him are sick and tired of this person in our village and community at large. We are here by demanding the court to do us a favor and keep this person behind bars till our demand of pending cases answered or finalized.
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It's a beautiful one. Oh, my microphone is way too up. Anyway, here we go. This one taken from Kolani, eh? Yeah, it looks like it's Kolani. Well, let me just double check that part. Can't be calling people Kolani's where they are not. No, no, no. It's actually Kayam Tetwa. It's Kayam Tetwa with Simba Tease. So when I'm done, I say, we are Pila. Oh, we are refreshed, rejuvenated. We absolutely doing great. Jengamanj. Thank you to Intofugazi as well as Omama Bomkulego. And it's a Thursday in Mhlanje. And what a great show. Oh, what a great show indeed. As usual, anyway. 0687649969. That is how you can able to be part of the program. And this is at the Lunchtime Fix with myself, Tolani Zondi. All the way to 3 this afternoon. It's 18 minutes after 12. So we're doing this all the way till Ezansi. And hit me up and let me check in with the VIPs as well. And just to check ukuthi obani esihamba nabo namhlanje. Yes, indeed. It's Jimmy Nevis, Kyan Cruiser, as well as Hannah. It's Levels, GNT.

0: It's a lovely one to get from a Taylor Swift. I knew it.
1: I knew you. Yes.
0: 0687649969. Shout out to you and everybody else. And I want you to be good. I hope you're just doing a-okay as we are right here in the studio. Namhlanje, being a Thursday, yes, you need to. Because it is a Thursday, isn't it? One more day and at the weekend. Halala. Hebana. Hey, Mahlambi.
2: I want to catch a young girl, so long as I jove a sotil or figure now, was an installment of cold. Eyes corn, as long your mama, Wom Kuleg or Spong and Jay, never for it to have a chicken little and Jim Park, their bong, or woman's a car is killing the buffer to smith and which over two nuts.
0: Yeah.
2: So piggy and Jim's Langum Kuleg. Amen.
0: Listen, you know what? Somebody was actually asking, Even General Mkhwanazi was actually even asking that part, that are South Africa's prison rehabilitating offenders or turning them into more sophisticated criminals? What do you think? So Mkhwanazi's warning is blunt. He says some correctional facilities have become breeding grounds and for the gangs where offenders can learn new criminal methods and build networks behind bars. So the rehabilitation question is huge. If someone enters prison for a relatively minor offense but leaves with stronger criminal connection, the system may be creating a bigger problem instead of solving one. So overcrowding makes matters worse as well. Parliament has actually previously raised concern that overcrowded prison can contribute to violence, insecurity, and also limited access to rehabilitation services. So there is also a contraband problem. Oh, it's crazy. Talking about the contraband problem, a July search at the Durban Correctional Facility reported uncovered drugs, cell phones, cash, as well as dangerous weapons, exactly the kind of environment that can allow these criminals' networks to operate. So, the question is, are South Africa's prisons rehabilitating offenders or turning them into more sophisticated criminals? Let me hear from you. 068-764-9969. It's Junior T. Gora. Come back to my heart.

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2: Thanks to the president for showing confidence in the city, and we really thank the entire SADC leadership and for choosing Durban as the venue. It has been a successful summit and really reinforced Durban's position as a leading destination for major international events. I said our people have shown their warm hospitality towards the delegates. We have no doubt that they will return to Durban as tourists, as ambassadors for the city. Our gratitude goes to the enforcement agencies who went around the clock diligently to ensure that the city hosted a safe and incident-free event. This has meant a major economic boost, and it has really supported our campaign to create jobs so that we really change the unemployment profile of the city.
1: Umasihlabela phambili ke sithola udaba oluthi inyuvesi iCape Peninsula ithi ke angeke kube nokukhishwa ngoshova kwabafundi esikhungweni njengoba ke inyuvesi bimemeza

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2: I'm leaving because they told me to leave my res, and I understand where the students are coming from because I will also be affected next year and many others, and some people aren't in the same situation that I am because I may be fine, but at the same time I do not know.
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3: We as farmers and owner of the properties being stolen by him are sick and tired of this prison in our village and community at large. We are here by demanding the court to do us a favor and keep this prison behind bars till our demand of pending cases are answered or finalized.
0: Ilezi ke ebengiziphethe ngalesi sikhathi. 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

0: It's a beautiful one taken from a nasty sea teller man. This is a big timing on Inanda 88.4 FM. Today is the best radio, the official sound. This is the lunchtime fix with myself. And before this one, it was a smart black mampondo. So I was teaming up with Zakwe. Represent Mshika Shika, the brand new one. It's 12:46, 14 away from 1 o'clock, 1 o'clock smack. It will definitely be the news, the full bulletin right now. So the world of film is not just about entertainment. It's about storytelling, culture, identity, and also giving people a platform to sell and tell stories that deserve to be heard. And here in South Africa, the creative industry continues to open doors for filmmakers, actors, producers, storytellers to showcase their talent locally and on the international stage. So today we are shining the spotlight on the Power 24 International Film Festival 2026, an exciting platform celebrating film creativity and also people behind some of the powerful stories we see on our screen. Joining us right now on the line is Dr. Samkele Khumalo Dludla, representing the Power 24 International Film Festival. Dr. Samkele Khumalo Dludla, sawubona.
1: Sanibonani msakazi, sanibonani nonke kwisikhundla khona somsakazo omkhulu, siyabonga.
0: Thank you so much for taking time, Doctor, and to be chatting to us. For our listeners, we're to hearing this for the first time, ePower 24 International Film Festival. And what exactly is the festival about?
1: ePower 24 International Film Festival is the first film festival which is a disability inclusive film festival in Africa. We pride ourselves as the premier film festival for disability inclusivity. We are doing our third year this year, very excited about a lot of developments. We started in 2024, yeah, and this is actually our third year. We started very small with about 30 films, and now we are actually screening over 65 films throughout the world. So we have representation of films from different genres, mm-hmm, which is women, children, people with disabilities, rural stories, emerging films, filmmakers, humanitarian stories, and so forth. So this year we are going to be joining hands together with even women, Women's Voice during Women's Month, where we are looking at the topics of women who are women with women in widowhood. So, in fact, the film festival is about stories that have no voice, you know, that never get the light with the strength of their stories. So if you go to get these type of stories, the media sometimes doesn't cover it because they will say maybe they're not newsworthy. So we are looking at such and their vulnerability. So we are looking at women abashonelwe who are widows, and they are going to have panel discussions such that one is on Saturday to say Southern Sun Marine Parade for the next 3 days. And we're also going to have sessions for people with disabilities, where we have different experts and people who are filmmakers within that set, etc. We will also be touching on AI as a panel. We have invited people from above Google to tell us what is the best way to

0: ngazi ngikhona la sengizizo khona. Yeah, so I'm just having some my ways and words, right?
1: Was that?
0: Yeah. So, yeah, I'm hearing myself much better. Yeah.
1: You know what?
0: Yeah, it's disturbing me. So, yeah, so I was just saying, Uguti, AI, we have invited about Bagwa Gogo. We're also going to have topics like mental health for creative. Which is actually a very big challenge. You see, if we get training, we go to set as early as 5. By the time we are coming in at home, about midnight, about 12, about 9, we're exhausted. We never check our health, and we are so sick by that time. And you can the corner book season. And actually, people think that people who appear on TV has got a lot of money, and they think life is just great, and they think because you're on TV, everything is fine. And they are going through a lot. I'm a creative, so we're discussing such topics and finding a way of how best we can navigate the industry. So the film festival is indeed one of those which are special on its kind. And having a participant as far as Cameroon, Poland, U.S., we've got even actors and actresses from the U.S. and the Hollywood who are joining us.
1: Very
0: it's
1: nice.
0: Going to be a fantastic program, yes, for the next 3 days.
1: But I mean, the word international is the name, right? And how important it is. And for the South African filmmakers and to have their work seen beyond our borders.
0: Yes, indeed. It is an international film festival. Yeah, it goes beyond our borders. I want to just say that what we have actually seen with this festival is that it has attracted thousands of many other filmmakers who submit to us. In fact, initially when we started this film festival, it was based on us. Mina, I wrote a film, and my sister was an actress, and we submitted this film, and we won in LA, and she became the first black woman with a disability to win in that category. So mm-hmm. We then came back and said we are going to tell 24 stories or 24 categories. For people like us who come from Emakhaya,
1: yeah.
0: Who come from no background, but now we are now international, and we want to attract all the other international filmmakers around the world.
1: So is the festival mainly about screening film, or are there also opportunities for networking, mentorship, workshops, and
0: definitely
1: industry connection as well?
0: It is all encompassing. We are not only screening, we definitely have workshops and panel discussions.
1: Mm-hmm. Nice.
0: We have invited institutions that are going to be talking about how to access funding, how to be able to send your work, maybe for licensing, mm-hmm. for commissioning. We've invited SABC is part of this, and by bringing some of the programs like Abu Daily Theatre, who are going to be there, also being part of us. We've also invited institutions like KZN Film and Film Authority, mm-hmm. and others at Kegwini Film Office to talk about the funding opportunities for filmmakers, especially from the vulnerable background, and also to see how best they can support them. We're also having a program extended not only inside town, but we are also going to be NV Nike during this weekend also to screen films there, so that abangakwazi ukuthi bakhokhela amatikiti, because ngiyathengwa ngena ngamatikiti bangene mahala ke khona laphaya elokhuzeni NV Nike bezobuka amafilm. But when it comes to the industry support, it's going to be at the Southern San Marin Parade. Amatikiti are very cheap compared to other film festivals. For people who travel, they will know we are still charging as little as 500, but for early bed until tomorrow, early bed yet paid it, so you have price.
1: Mm.
0: And then about the with a disability are only paying 100 rand.
1: Wow.
0: But if you then feel Uguti, you would want to attend and you've got a special thing to say and want to motivate, why you can get a comp. We

0: do encourage people to email us on ukznfilmgroup@aol.com, ukznfilmgroup@aol.com, and then sibone ukuthi ngeke nisikwazi ukungenisa mahala. So,
1: okay,
0: yeah, this is it, yeah.
1: You know, Dr. and Samkele, I just want to find out for a filmmaker and makers as well, and who are listening right now and who wants to partake and participate, and what are some of the requirements and how they can able to get involved, if any?
0: Okay, we don't have any specific requirements for anyone to participate. Yeah. You just have to buy your ticket. You just have to buy and access a ticket which is available online on eQuicket. And if you are an aspiring filmmaker or you are a content creator, this is your space. There is all types of exposure. The media is there in full blast so that we can get your story. Maybe someone can pick you up. There's also funders who are there waiting to see if you can teach or do any other thing, especially for the sectors which have been previously disadvantaged, especially kulamanye ama film festival amakhulu. I film festival nayo enkulu ukuthi we are more focusing to those who have been previously disadvantaged, especially even students in the creative industry, are encouraged to come and join us. We are there from 7 o'clock in the morning, mm-hmm. and tomorrow morning we are going to have the festival opened by our Ethekwini municipality mayor, and the rest is going to take place for the next 2 days. The last, I think, on Saturday we've got AMA Awards glittering event,
2: red carpet. Very nice.
0: So people can buy tickets also online.
1: Yeah.
0: They're about 600, but you will get everything. We're going to jazz, we're going to my assistants to go all the other provinces. And yeah, so it's going to be great.
1: This is promises to be a great one indeed, Dr. Samkele Khumalo Dludla. And thank you so much for joining us and also giving us a glimpse into what the Power 24 International Film Festival 2026 is bringing to the creative industry and to all the filmmakers, actors, producers, as well as storytellers out there. Well, your story matters, and sometimes all it needs is the right platform to be heard. Thank you so much, Doctor.
0: Definitely.
1: Wish you all the luck for tomorrow as well as the next 2 days after that.
0: Thank you so much. Ngicabanga ukuthi ngizonibona nani basakazi bona umcimbi nimukelekele. Siyabonga kakhulu.
1: Absolutely. Doctor Samkele Khumalo Dludla talking to us on Lavinanda 88.4 FM. Today is the best of radio. Thank you so much.

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4: A knife has been used, investigation just now. I wouldn't comment further in relation to that, but what I would do is appeal for witnesses to know any information about the whereabouts and movements of Gary and Paul on Friday morning, preceding them being found dead on Sunday afternoon, to come forward to the police. What we know is that Gary and Paul were seen in the Partick area on Friday morning, and that's how we're focusing our attention, from Friday morning at 9 a.m. until 5 p.m. on Sunday afternoon. We can't comment just now. What we are doing is keeping an open-minded to the motive of this extremely distressing investigation, obviously for the family and the officers that are involved.
0: Ilezi ke ebengiziphethe ngelokuqala ihora. 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
2: Miracles are about to break off in your life. I need you to tap three people and tell them for the next 7 years, I'm experiencing nothing but

Oh, that is a beautiful one indeed. This is Mahalia Buchanan, No Chains. 0687649969 right now. Let me check in with you. Let me find out exactly which one are you going to be able to go with out of these songs that we have played for you this afternoon. And let's start from the top. Let me check in and recap and the songs that we played. So you can have a say in them in terms of which one are you going for. 0687649969. So we kicked off the four songs with Omsindisi, and this is coming from Pastor Benjamin Dube.

0: All right, we proceeded to play Tasha Cobbs, Jesus Did It.
1: Miracles are about to break off in your life. I need you to tap three people and tell them for the next 7 years, I'm experiencing nothing but endless miracles. Breakthroughs.
0: You let me know. With this one, which one are you going for, Tasha?
1: Jesus Did It!
0: Oh, my God. Jesus did it. No? All right, let's go with Donnie McCoughlin with We Fall Down.

0: 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You know what to do, and I'll be waiting in the wings just to catch up with you and check in. 068-764-9969. That's 068-764-9969. That is the number you can able to use right now, so we can check in with you and find out. Out of these songs, you know what, Thulani? That one, particularly that one, Inhlabe Umqhwele, I go for it. Which one is that? All right, 0687649969, and I'll be checking in with most of you guys. And I see there's Upiyo Kuhle Mbambo as well there. Hey, Upiyo Kuhle.
1: Sibingelele, Mr. T. Upiyo Kuhle Mbambo, lengobo.
0: Yes, sir.
1: So sonke nje ukuzishaya hore lesithathu. Ingoma engiyithandile, ingoma number 1 leka Benjamin Dube.
0: Lovely, my brother. Nice one. Great selection there. Benjamin Dube. Yeah, Umsindisi. All right, we're going to be going for the headlines. And Nondu, and she is here. She's going to be telling us exactly what we need to know in terms of Fukutu Gwenzakalani. Ezweli Sakile. Hit me up. Let me check in with you right now. How about we check in with the news headlines?
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1: 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Uhlokokozi ngelomoya igagasi. I-vibe yethu. 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We are.

0: Kala. 0687649969. 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And I see so many people. And I'm going to be going through to you guys. And yeah, play your voice note. But in Jenga Manje. Yes.
1: Nabesho ke bathi ngazalwa kunomsebenzi ekhaya.
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0: Yeah.
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0: Yeah, but
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0: Yeah, but kulo leli sonto.
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0: 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Yeah.
1: 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Album launch kamaqatha and makilometer album launch on Sunday the 23rd and looking forward to that, baba. Very nice. Yeah. And yeah, no. Wouldn't be doing it justice if singaphumi ngayo ke vele. I'm going to AI now.
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0: It's a beautiful one taken from a Teddy Swims, and this is Not Your Man. Stay off. 17 after 2. This is in under 80.4 FM. Today is the best of radio, the official sound. South Africa is actually a country where economic empowerment, entrepreneurship, and community development remains important conversation. Yeah? So, especially when we talk about building sustainable communities and also able to create opportunities for the ordinary people. So today we are putting a spotlight on Alkebo, a social movement and organization involved in initiatives aimed at empowering communities and also encouraging people to take ownership of the economic future. So joining us in studio right now, Alkebo Social Movement Secretary General Thamsanqa Ngcobo Mapholobo. Uyaphila mfowethu?
1: Sikhona.
0: Lovely. And I'm good. I see weather is changing a little bit outside, but it's so good. And also together with the Vice. President.
2: Mr. STP.
0: Mr. Peng. Love you, my brother. Thank you so much. So we take a look, a closer look in the organizational portfolio, né?
2: Yes.
0: How you guys work and then what you guys do. And do you want to unravel that? And then just in a nutshell, Peng.
2: Yes. Thank you, Nanda. Ngicela ukubingelela kubalaleli bakho.
0: Yes.
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2: 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The petu SG wethu Secretary General we had cap.
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2: 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And futhi i-progress lapha is huge.
0: Oh, nice.
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0: You know what's so interesting? It's not so interesting in that sense. However, what we spoke about last week, and then it soon came to light on social media where we saw about the nankuluma ngabo ukuthi bahlala lapha ebhaki and the EPWP and then when I saw on social media and then it went viral and it got to shows what we talk about. Yeah, it's really what is happening on the ground.

0: Pop it up.
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0: Fort, let me turn the attention to you, Jenamanch. Your portfolio. Describe your portfolio yako. Umele enigwi algebo. What do you do as the SG as well?
2: Ngunopala. 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
2: 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Emini
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0: When you talk about agriculture, what do you mean by that?
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0: 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Take me through there. 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
0: I was going to able to ask you what is the turnaround time and when you guys have a complaint lodged with the Alcabo, what is the turnaround time kusebenza leyo msebenzi?
2: Well, it's around time. Again, it's in the news. Deputy President Lolo
3: Dabama. Before I answer the Lomu's portfolio agriculture. So, because in charge of the portfolio agriculture is huge.
0: Yeah.
3: And they say it's the bands and the appeal.
0: Yeah.
3: Yeah. So, the portfolio agriculture. What my Mapolo mentioned is it true. Mm-hmm. It's true.
0: Yeah.
3: And we portfolio on the agriculture. We also work in my affiliate.
0: Mm-hmm.
3: My affiliate is a company yama yabalungu. It's a great town. It's a great town. It's a great town. Abel Fos.
0: Yeah.
3: So, by busy bamboo is a group of what people by busy bamboo.
0: Yeah.
3: So what we do like agriculture, we go kubantu abanomhlaba as well.
0: Yeah.
3: to add what Mapulobo said. Kubantu abanomhlaba abangawusebenzisi abangawenzi lutho.
0: Right.
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0: Yes.
1: Oh, that is absolutely amazing. That is great. Mm-hmm. Yes. You're still talking about.
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1: sure.
0: And there is process when you need to follow thina yethu is different abalele we need to clear kubona le because thina last intervener khona nonda si intervener has a public interest the
1: right.
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1: right
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0: okay so sithonakala ku number 47 Harbour View eThekwini
1: 47 Harbour View eThekwini
0: right. Yes. So inamba bangasithola kuyo ithi 067 unfortunately number yase office angiyazi
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1: oh yes
2: 067 702 4073
1: asiphinde baba
2: 076 sorry 067 yes 067 702 4073
1: lovely
2: yep.
1: Right. That's how you can able to get in touch with and law who had to get the portfolio that we were talking about
2: correct.
1: Gentlemen thank you so much because of time it's one of those time flies
0: I'll keep
1: the social movement talking to us every Thursday around this time gentlemen thank you so much
2: thank you
1: lovely bye.

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0: It's a lovely one. Take it from a Shikana as well as a young Stana. This is Spunky. It's 14:44, 16 away from 3. Looking at 80.4 FM. Today is the best of radio, the official sound. So, what up, Benazaga? You good? Hopefully, you're doing great as much as we are. It's a Thursday today. It is the 20th of August in Nyangabantu Besifazane, 2026. Talking about that, what if your next career opportunity could take you across the world while earning an income as well as gaining international work experience? And for many young South Africans, working on a cruise ship sounds exciting, but there are also many questions. Where do you start? What qualifications do you need? Mm-hmm. And what documents are required? And how do you know whether the recruitment opportunity is actually legitimate as well? So how do you avoid our scams? So those are some of the things that we're going to be talking about namhlanje. Well, today's guest knows that this world firsthand. So Hlengiwe Nkomo, and a 27-year-old South African and former international cruise ship crew member with more than 3 years of experience working on board and Carnival Cruise Line. Ooh, that's a big one. Right. So let's talk about that. Hello, Senyu.
1: Yeah, bonjani.
0: We are Pil.
1: Yeah, Pil and Jan.
0: Good to have you. I'm good. I'm awesome. I'm great. The weather is changing outside, I'm told.
1: Yes, it is. Definitely crazy, mind you.
0: Oh, my. Let's get on to it. That was crazy when you said you just recently retired. How? Yes. 27 years old? But it's okay. We'll talk about it. It's fine. All right. Take us back to the beginning, Senyu. How did Wena and from South Africa end up working on an international cruise ship?
1: Okay. So initially, I've always had the love of traveling. Mm-hmm. And funny enough, the moment I finished my matric years, I applied for a passport.
0: Okay.
1: Not having any idea to what will I be doing with a passport. Because I'm not sure.

0: bag because I'm on a flight.
1: Exactly.
0: So I did my passport, and then after that, I went to go study a degree in public management.
1: All right.
0: Here in Durban Empire Technical College. Yeah. And funny enough, even after completing my degree, graduated, I couldn't find a job.
1: Mm.
0: I was at home, with no plan, no idea what things were in Zenjani, but
2: passport
0: no idea, you know. So I wasn't specific with what exactly would I be doing, but I knew it's going to have to be me doing this passport.
1: Right.
0: It's going to have to be me doing using the passport. So after that, a friend of mine, Osebenza Khona, has been there for more than 20 years,
1: was like, you know what,
0: there are careers amaningi pesheya, especially working on a cruise ship.
1: Mm-hmm.
0: Why don't you try or apply a corner and see how it goes?
1: Yeah.
0: I did it. I applied, but Nakonek applied and I was like, Mina.
1: I'm not going to get it.
0: I'm from South Africa. I don't have any besides public management. What are they going to do with public management on a cruise ship,
1: right.
0: You know?
1: Yeah.
0: But, you know, I took the leap of faith and I applied, and 3 days later,
1: I got a response. You lie.
0: So I think you were Angel Nkomo.
1: Yeah.
0: We reviewed your CV and would like to come do an interview now.
1: Nice.
0: So the first interview was a video interview, so I didn't have to speak with them like live. So that was a bit better because my nerves were...
2: Oh, it was like a virtual thing.
0: Yes.
1: Yeah.
0: I passed my first interview and then I had to do my last interview.
1: Right.
0: Now that one, I was going to be speaking with them in Mabona, but it was like a Zoom interview and stuff.
1: Yeah.
0: And that was the one where it was nerve-wracking because Nangi Sab, I was like, this is do or die. I need to do it. So I did my last interview and then 5 days later, that one took longer to respond.
1: Right.
0: So I was very nervous at that time. But then 5 days later, I got an email that said, congratulations, Ms. Lengiwe Angel Nkomo. You are officially hired at Carnival Cruise Line. So now, the process begins. And you know, I was so shocked, overwhelmed.
2: Is this a
0: spot
2: like you said?
0: Yes. So it all started with, I don't know, but God will make a way.
1: Right.
0: So yes, and then I did my process again. Yeah, so after being hired, there was a process segment. So from doing my medicals, my police clearance, my C1D visa.
1: Right.
0: And that was the thing that was dingagala. And I uploaded them, I got my assignment, and February 2023 was when I left.
2: And then you went on a cruise ship.
0: Then I went on a cruise ship.
2: Take me through EE experience. How was the experience like?
0: Three years. It hasn't been easy, that's for sure.
2: Well, is it 3 years away or it's 3 years apart coming back?
0: 3 years apart coming back.
2: Okay,
0: so it's
2: cool.
0: Usually 6 months, 7 months, you contract. Then I come back home for like 2 months, 3 months, you vacation, then go back. But the first moments were scary. I've never been on an airplane. I'm leaving my family. I'm going 50,000 kilometers away. So it was so scary. I was crying.
2: Yeah.
0: So I got on board. For the first 3 months in Kaluk Sabenza, every day I'm 17 Gankal.
1: Yeah.
0: Literally in tears.
2: Is it like so surreal or you just wasn't feeling it or you were seasick? What was going on?
0: I was homesick.
2: Homesick.
0: Yeah. Firstly, I don't have any friends. Angazi muntu, umina kuphela ngikhuluma isiZulu. Mostly isiNgisi is the main language that everyone speaks. There's no one who thinks I'm going to isolate sawubona or whatever, you know.
1: Yeah.
0: And missing my family. I've been with my family ever since. So nokhumbula nje abazali and family and all of that. So those are the things that miss and figure in my cabin. I'd be like, yo, ngiyakhumbula ekhaya, ngikhumbula uphuthu manje ngihlirayisi lana. And all of that. And I'm a huge big fan of food. We could like a sandela, you know. But after 3 years, I got used to it. I made friends, got used to the environment. I made a whole lot of friends. I've actually got friends all over the country, all over the world, actually. You know, so I made friends all over. Ngajwayela futhi nomsebenzi wakhona. So I think it was just ukthuka. I'm in a different country, away from family. I need to adapt to a whole lot of things. But that actually shaped me to the person that I am today. Because now it makes me, wherever I go, I can easily adapt the same way I adapted from moving from South Africa, going overseas.
2: Let's talk about having to empower the youth. And then why do you feel strongly about bringing this information back home after returning to MZATS?
0: So ever since I left, every time mengibuyele ekhaya, a lot of people would approach me. How do I do it? Whatsoever. And honestly, it's not something engiba. I'm not going to tell you whatsoever. So it's been in my heart. As in, a whole lot of people want this information, but and it doesn't take magic. It doesn't need rocket science. It's very, very easy. But it needs umuntu that has gone through the process
1: 100%.
0: To take you through all of it.
1: Yeah.
0: So after seeing so many people approaching me, and especially you, I was like, you know what, why not? I'm back home, I'm not doing anything at the moment, mm-hmm. so let me do lama seminar, host a seminar, which is a inja yonke that is interested. Okay, fine, ngenze njani, ngiqalaphi, what is the process?
2: Right.
0: And the things to take note of kuyoni process yonke.
2: Well, take me through that seminar, the cruise ship career seminar.
0: All right, so it's Fiso Sam, by God's grace, is to be able to go yona yonke indawo, not just the big cities, but emakhaya futhi.
2: Right.
0: On Newcastle, I'm seeing that. By God's grace, I'm hoping I'm going to reach those places.
2: Yeah.
0: But for now, I'm starting in Durban on the 5th of September.
2: Mm-hmm.
0: I'll be hosting a seminar for a youth, the anyone and everyone who has the interest.
2: Sure.
0: Mhlaka 12, I'll be in Peter Maritzburg, 19th September, Pretoria. Hopefully all over.
2: All over, yeah.
0: Yeah. But my whole point is that has interest. Okay, fine. How do you fix your CV before applying? Because the CV
2: right.
0: that you apply with on land
2: mm-hmm.
0: and overseas is not the same.
2: Okay.
0: How do you apply? Which links do you use when applying?
2: Sure.
0: That's what I'm going to be providing, because kukhona ama links amaningi ay scam nama companies that are scams. Umuntu athi no, this is how you're going to apply, ngidinga 50,000 moso semkhumbini to work, and I've heard izinto ezikanjani, of which that is not true. So that's one thing I want to make them ukuthi babe aware of, ukuthi okay fine, this is how you fix your CV.
2: Mm-hmm.
0: These are the requirements that are needed. These are the positions akona kuzo umkhumbi mkhulu. So there are endless positions khona.
2: Would they be the attendees able to ask questions as well about their career options as well?
0: Yes, of course, they will be able to. After the seminar, umuntu ofuna ukuza kuyena mina, like personally alone, akwazi ukuza mina, because some people are shy to ask questions kugcwele abantu abaningi. So I will have an opportunity ukuthi individually umuntu eze kumina angibuze umbuze, and I'll be more than happy ukuthi ngikwazi ukuthi ngimpendule and assist them in every way that I can.
2: What do you prepare if you want to come?
0: So, what you're preparing, bidinga ukuthi bangithinte ukuze ngizokwazi ukuthi ngibazele, but usually just need a notebook and a pen to be able to write all the most important things.
2: That's it.
0: And ukuthube khona present. And that's just about it. So there's really not much.
2: That's what the seminar is about.
0: That's what the seminar is about. And that's also to like yonke information that you need, because I'm literally going to be taking out everything and letting 100% of myself and everything that I've done in my process so far.
2: All right.
0: Yes.
2: So there's a Devin one.
0: Yes, there's the Durban on 5
2: September,
0: 12 September PMB, and the 19th September Pretoria.
2: All right, how do we get in touch with you then?
0: To get in touch with me, you can send me a call or WhatsApp at 072-647-3390. I'm going to repeat it again.
2: Yes, please.
0: At 072-647-3390. And on social media, it's Hlengiwe Angel Nkomo. So I am on Facebook, TikTok, and all Instagram. You can reach out to me. I'll be more than happy to assist in Ngakoko.
2: Same handle.
0: Hlengiwe Angel
2: Nkomo.
0: Yes.
2: And then the number again?
0: 072-647-3390.
2: Hey, good luck to those who'll be attending the seminar.
0: Indeed.
2: Let's go abroad.
0: Asambe.
2: Manja luku putu.
0: Hey, luku putu. We rice in 24/7. So whenever I'm in South Africa, I'm leafy rice. You don't put in Japan.
2: Thank you so much for coming through.
0: It was really
2: a pleasure. And I'm hoping and the people will be able to reach out and then they will get the help that they need.
0: Indeed. Thank you so much for having me.
2: Love you. It was a pleasure.
0: All right.
2: There you go. Touch my radio.

0: the lovely one to get from a Tyler as well as a Zara. She did it again. You're good. Hopefully you are doing great. All right, let me just check in with this Tembi Somate. Lovely, my brother. And Mahlambisa?
1: Hey, Kakashi.
0: Yes.
1: Second.
0: Call.
1: I'm not a zonkey. I'm not a zonkey. I'm not a zonkey. I'm not a zonkey. I'm not a zonkey.
0: Yes.
1: Amen.
0: Lovely. Thank you so much. Who this is? Kanyo.
2: Someone put to learn in no go no Mahalia Buchanan.
0: Oh, nice. That's a lovely one. Mahalia Buchanan, no chains. Mzamo. Hey, Mzamo.
3: Boaz, Wendy.
0: Yes, ma'am.
3: Nice. Asebenda wanye nje nezulu liphole kamnandi.
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0: Mhm.
3: Sibonga nje. 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
0: Oh yeah.
3: ECC. So valise undone.
0: Thank you so much.
3: Hayi siyabonga. 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
0: 100% yes.
3: Ngibonile nezitishi. Eyiningi zikhona hayi. 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
0: We are one big family, my brother.
3: Ngingabukhola ukuhlukana.
0: Exactly.
3: Asibe ndawonye kuze kushaye lo sikhathi.
0: Thank you so much, baba.
3: Ngibabingelele nje bonke nje abangaziyo.
0: Thank
3: you.
0: Love you, my brother. Hey, Sibusiso.
4: Sabona mina lo Mr. T, hayi Mr. T mfethu uzocela uhamba no song number 2, song number 2.
0: Yeah, that's just
4: a call. Hayi, yenze ke South Africa. Hey, uzwile nani ntombaka nesenzo sokuthi chayimeli lesuthu kodwa iphatha i-passport. South Africa, being as I said, the suit was that. I is at that. I is in the end. I was starting to
0: get
4: such a long room to go to Miss passport chair up.
0: So good, Bob. Thank you so much, guys. It's been good hanging out with you guys. Let's do radio tomorrow. It's going to be on a Friday. Kenon is up next. The Luxion Drive.

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2: And get to those gangs so that you can understand exactly what is the problem, why do they do what they do, because I believe we sitting here might not be able to solve a problem that we don't know. Until we get the people that are part of it, they'll be able to tell. Those that are willing to tell you, they'll tell you, okay, now this is how we do. The good financial companies that want to protect hackers from their systems, they employ hackers to be employed in their bank so that the hacker can be able to develop a system to protect other hackers from coming in. So that idioms of saying you send a thief to catch a thief, I think is something that we might really have to look at, because honestly, we might not survive without using those people that really understand the system. That's why in the police we employ intelligence. I've said it before. That's what we did with IDEC. That's why we knew much about them.
1: Umasihlabela phambili sithola uluthi umongameli wezomnumzana Cyril Ramaphosa uthi ke kumele bagxile ekuthenini ke phela ke bangenza ke kanjani ukuqinisekisa ukuthi kogeswa kuleli awembi eqolo ukuze umnotho waseNingizimu Afrika uzoqhubeka nokukhula. 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
3: Address the crisis in municipal electricity distribution and ensure that electricity remains affordable for households and businesses. Our electricity has become one of the most expensive in the world. Now need to focus on how we can make electricity costs affordable and competitive so that our economy can continue growing. Freight logistics, government, as we all know, we established the National Logistics Crisis Committee and adopted the Freight Logistics Roadmap. The decline in rail and port performance has now been arrested. And as you saw in Adrian's PowerPoint presentation, we've made a great deal of progress and we're now beginning to recover. Rail access agreements have been concluded with private train operating companies. This marks an important step towards a more competitive rail system.
1: Ngiphethe lezi ngoluthi inhlangano ebhekelele ezempilo emhlabeni jikelele iWorld Health Organization WHO ngama

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0: The sounds of Beyonce Knowles and Jay-Z bakhalange Morning Dew. You're 23 after 3 kwinanda 88.4 FM kuze kushaye osike sintambama sindawonye mntasekhaya. Well, it's gonna be a warm afternoon as sikthembisa uhlelo olunenkosi phakathi neyihambele nomculo esiwuphethe ke namhlanje. It's for you to keep you warm and keep you entertained between the 3 hours. But again, if you've been tuning in namhlanje ke sisakuyona ke inyanga yabantu besifazane, sisaqhubeka nokubala ke insuku, counting down insuku ke to 2027 and reminding you to stick to your plans kwiinhlelo zakho nezinto okade ufisa ukuyizuza nama plans akho. 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
0: Yeah, ngiyabona. Lotion Trial Show 326. Well, if now ke you finna be u Kenan ungayizama le tip usifundo ke. Kodwa ke angikukhuthaza futhi angikuthembisa ukuthi izosebenza. Kodwa ke try it on your own. It's Musa Hamba on the Lotion Drive. Sekuntambama reminding you to stick with us until 6 on Inanda 88.4 FM and send through your voice note ku 0687649969. Musa uthi hamba kodwa wena mlaleli hla.

0: The sounds of Musa, the Lokshin Tribe show in Nanda, 88.4 FM. And later on, so is Kuluma no Slindile Zungu, or a social worker from Agokanye Healing and Wellness. Isbeke the kindness and what it can do. It can save life and why as umphakathi nibalulekile ngalendlela ke eyisimanga to make sure that siyasebenzisana ekuseveni impilo and bese siletha le yanto ye kindness towards each other. So that's a conversation esobe sinayo ke later no Slindile Zungu from Agokanye Healing and Wellness, or a social worker. 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Your traffic update nayo ikhona.
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1: 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Ezemidlalo with Ngubizitha Mncwango.
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3: There's very positives and very negatives. I think Mudau has a very severe injury, but it's obviously for a player with his caliber, with his quality, with his, it's a big loss for South Africa and for us especially. Happy for Marcelo. I think South Africa doesn't recognize the quality of the player that Marcelo is. It's unbelievable. After 5 years, he never was the midfielder of the season, what is something that maybe this season, as he says, that his last year here, or at least the last year of the contract, some you'll be recognized, but very happy for the work of the boys today.
0: Umqeqeshi noma ke Marumo Galanti yena ke futhi field team half uthi ke igwele lodwa belizowenza umehluko osukwini la izolo, ikakhulukazi emva kuba ke futhi ke bekhanda amathuba nakuba ibhola bebenalo futhi isikhathi esincane, uthi ke iqinisweni ke bahluleke ukugora kunokuthi bahluleke ukuwina.
4: I think we are showing the signs of improvement, but the matter with us is not scoring only. So I don't think that we are that bad. It's just that we are not scoring. If we can score, or had we scored one, maybe the score could have been 2-1 or 2-2. But I think we just need to put the ball in the back of the net.
0: Umangabeke siqhubeka siya kuye namqeqeshi wesiwelele FC nawe ke futhi ke engaqalanga kahle njengoba kula 3 games ayinayi win in a draw odaka ithola against the TS Galaxy emva kwalokho ke futhi ke isibhaxo from AmaZulu, isibhaxo from Mimelford KwaZulu-Natal nje ayiqedileke futhi ngesiwelele nje kulama ke kulamasonto adlulile. 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
5: they are our heartbeat. We'll never ever do anything without them. I'm sure now, even now, they are. I can't wait to get there to join the singing there. But we want to say to them, we thank them. They came in the one of the cold winter them nights. But without them, they know they are our heartbeat. They are no more supporters. They are our heartbeat.
0: Uma ngabe siqhubeka siya kuyena umqeqeshi we-Kaizer Chiefs uFernando da Cruz yaqinisekisa ukuthi ke uqalile ke noma ke useqalile uthola imizuzu yena ke futhi uRushin Dokhle kodwa kusamile kutheni 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
6: We have to be very careful with Roshan Dortley because he didn't play this 18 last months. It was a tough injury that

0: he had. He had two surgery also. So we have to be very careful for the moment. He make individually work, also collective work, but we manage him every day, every week. So we'll go step by step, because we don't want that when he will come back, he will have another injury again. So we have to be careful. We are in link with the medical staff also. So we manage his training load.
1: Emva kothula uRodrigo Hernandez uRodri ngosuku laizolo yeFC Barcelona namhlanje qinisekisa ukuthi ke uJoao Cancelo usekumdlalwa ngokugcwele. 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

0: DJ Zinhle, DJ Lace, Fangton, Tobani White, Bashai, Leglengo, Mabati Babayilwa, 14 minutes away from the second hour, we Lokshin Drive, Msakazweni Nanda, 88.4 FM. 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
1: Yes, such a beautiful way of putting it. 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
1: nowadays that's the case actually nowadays yo
0: yes so we are living unintentional lives so basically in things I'm going to show you the more we live and an intentional life is the more you have a pause in every conversation that you have to listen to the other person, intentionally listen to them so you can hear even the cry that anger is showing.
1: You need to be a good listener right there. I tell you, believe you me. Now, izenzo zo musa, zisiza kanjani mhlambe umuntu ke osuke esizwa and kodwa ngesikhathi ke at the same time

0: ziphinde zisize ke naloyo osuke nikeza ke usizo.
1: It's a, for both nje it changes your mood for the day. 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
0: Eish, why beg? 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
1: It's always behavior. 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

0: Gamala Kimbali Adams, Green Under 88.4 FM, Otis Sogalami, Oni Lokshin Tribe Show. Satias Biaguno Duduzo, Nige Ozo Itatas Fagin Dabina Sazi says when Sakiris, the keeper of my watch, Mobis, it has shang my headlines. We always say Twalis on 4:30, go to Agay 4x4, Alegama Eds. Is Lindy Lemtasev Kai, I shis go away, man, I'm trying to go, we sine. So I'm in the auge 0687649969. If we get a manje, welcome to the Lokshin Tribe.
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4: The commission would like to make clear that this is a dignified space. The commission is busy with very serious business in its inquiry into criminality, political interference and corruption in the criminal justice system, and we certainly will not tolerate a situation where there is disorderly behavior on the premises of the commission. Of course, it's important also to say that we have experienced quite a number of protests outside the commission's premises. There is an allocated space called Speaker's Corner, just further down the road from the commission, where protests or whatever demonstrations are allowed.
2: Ngiphethe lezi ngoluthi sebehlonziwe abantu abane kuba yisikhombisa abashone ngesikhathi kuphahlazeka indiza encane bebehamba ngayo engozini eyenzeke ezintabeni zaseKenya. 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
5: Adam was the all-American kid from the Midwest. Henry was a Cuban guy from Westchester. And then we get a call, and it just takes the air out of a balloon. And then it just dawned on me. It's like, wait a minute, I remember how compassionate they were to me when I was sick, when I thought my days were numbered. And here were these people full of life, full of promise, full of hope, full of all sorts of great futuristic things. And then now their life, you know, it is snuffed out in just one instant.

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6: Your time is 9 minutes shyly of 4 o'clock. 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

Yeah. 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Take off the Wi-Fi. Take off the money phone. Take off the car loan. Take off the flex and the white loss. Take off the weird ass jewelry. I'ma take 10 steps, then I'm taking off top off. Take off the fabricated streams and the microwave memes. It's a real world outside. Take off your idols. Take off the runway. Take off the Cairo. Take off the Sandro pay 5 days stay. Take off for the meal, hell if I knew. Take off the far flag, take off reception, take off the cop with the iPad. Take off the allure, take off the unsure, take off the solutions I lack. Take off the fake deep, take off the fake woke, take off the I'm broke, I care. Take off the gossip, take off the new logic, that if I'm rich, I'm rare. Take off the should know, take off the doge, take

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4: Yes, thank you for the trophy. Yeah, so happy for the first 3 points at home. First clean sheet is so important for us. And I think we play well, we dominate a lot all the games, so we're so happy for the first 3 points.
3: Umqeqeshi weMarumo Gallant uthi ke amathuba akhandwa eMarumo Gallant elinye iqembu lingawasebenzisa lithole kokuthile, njengoba ke kholelwa ukuthi ke ukubeke bayabasebenzisa ngabe ke abanayo ke futhi ke le nto ukuthi ke sebephelile indaba yesibhaxo.
5: There is the other one that I thought it was a goal from Skakane, just next to the pole there. It was a set piece. And the other two from the set piece, the cross from Mutadisa, Philip arrived late in the box. So I think we created as a team that didn't have much of the ball. But I think we have to look into our finishing, into our creativity, because that is where I think we are lacking right now.
3: Umangabe sivala umqeqeshi weThurban City uKhalil Ben Youssef uthi ukutholakala kwamaphepha abadlali bangaphandle bekade ke bengavumelekile ukudlala kuzobasiza kakhulu, njengoba ke laba badlali bengabantu abahlaselayo iThurban City. 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
6: So yesterday we received his cards, so he's able to help the team. Fortunately for us, no, so now we have another solution on the left side. It was only John, the solution on the left side. So fortunately for us, there is three players. So soon the team will announce its three players. And I think when they will be ready to play with us, they will give us more support in the last third and in front of the box.
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It's a beautiful sounds of Kelvin Fallow. Everybody wanna be in love. Your time is 16 minutes before the last hour on the Lokshin Drive Show. Thank you for choosing us and for driving with us. Cause Shaige 06 in Tambama. Cause later we still have the shutdown drive mix by DJ Azee. We know the best lage namusanje. 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

0: Nama effects akhona ye value ye moto. 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Sbuda, welcome to the show, my brother.
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0: Every time angicabanga lempahla kuvela ngathi nga driver nje. Yes, I'm really very chilling. That's how it's going. Smooda, yeah, we chill. Send me to the Durban Alpine, level and cruise. I'm going to press my windy guy. That is. What exactly is being assessed and why should imoto noma owner yemoto have their vehicle evaluated?
1: All right, Mfethu. Without wasting his cards, it's ngena kuyona topic yethu namhlanje, which is vehicle evaluation. Mm-hmm. So, Mfethu, there's a lot when it comes to evaluating imoto, because nakhona it is a topic that was suggested by one of our clients, obelalele as well, because uyasho Mfethu ukuthi isifiso sakhe ikhona, okay, ubenasi isifiso sokuthenga imoto, walithola usizo, and baningi ke abantu abatula ulwazi, because we've covered most subjects, vehicle financing, imoto, specials, and so on and so forth. But however, ke manje kunomuntu ohleli ekhaya ofisa uk-trade in their current vehicle.
0: Yes.
1: So nabo ke bafisa ukufika e-dealership sebenolwazi. That's where we come in as Cherry Durban, that falls under Alpine Motors, whereby we assist with ulwazi lokuthi mawuzoya kwi-dealership lindele into ukuthi nawe zi-equipe ngokuthi eyakhe imoto inga-evaluator to what amount.
0: So what are the biggest factors that determines i-value yemoto e-South Africa ke mhlambe ke nomlaleli noma ke khona la in KZN nase South Africa yonkana? Is it mileage, is it service history, is it condition, or is it age or a model itself? What is it?
1: Okay mfethu, yabo nje ukuba usubala nje mfethu konke lokho okubalayo ikona. So soqala ngani mfethu? Age of the vehicle. 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Is that car still appealing to the masses as well? Age is a factor, and a very important factor as well is mileage. Because if it's wonke umuntu ake sithi hlampa amandla awunawo ukuthenga a brand new vehicle, noma hlampe ake sithi ke kunale moto oyithandayo irrespective of time and age, but when nje your mind is set on a specific unit, so what matters to you is mileage. Ukuthi le moto okay hlampe ke ibe ithengiwe ngo 2022 isikhona available manje it is 2026, i-mileage yayo ithini? Because yonke loyo nto influences i-service as well, which we'll touch on later. Then another factor, which is a third factor, is the condition yemoto. 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So imoto mfethu, which was quite popular, makes our job that much easier for resale. For instance, njengoba manje ngo 2022 kwaphuma iCherry Tiggo 4 Pro, which was very popular. 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However, the Cherry Tiggo 4 Pro is still very popular, because nakhona kumbule it was one of the first vehicles that is afika into the country with your voice command feature, ukuthi duma ngaphandle njengoba uyidumisa ngaphandle, automatically air conditioning switches on ngaphakathi. So it is still quite popular. with the target market yet. Then

0: And another thing that you touched on, mm-hmm. which is your service history.
1: Yeah.
0: Always again, njengoba uCannon as a trading mode. Le moto njengoba a trader in, is he trading this vehicle in because the cause of a warranty plan has run out, or is it the actual condition your moto? So if it's ilento, a service history, all right, ya run out the service plan ya Canon because e motors are achir is in a service plan. It depends on the spec, is in your 3 year 30, is in your 5 year 60, is in your 7 year 90. I guess it's a service history. Says Pegana no good, let motor be service on time, you know, let motor be service achir in. Or I guess it's a run out, see leg service plan. Obey service a corner achir, no more service a goma agents. Lama agents are at a service a one. Are they reputable in? Siawaz in Utola is service history.
1: Makes sense.
0: And I would say one of the last factors is previous damages and repairs emotweni. So njengoba trade in uCannon imoto, it damage kule moto ingakanani.
1: Ama scratch ama tires akhona yonke leyo nto.
0: That is correct.
1: It does affect nenani le moto.
0: That is correct. That is correct. And last but not least, into ke mfethu ukuthi nama out is guilty of you. Modifications to the spec. Yabona ke mfethu, uthi uthenga imoto lama mags lawe fike nawo, awachazi uhamba uyothenga wa. Uphinde futhi I sound system uyofaka.
1: Uyofaka yakho. Ufuna ukukhala ngendlela.
0: Exactly. So now these modifications, they have an influence when you selling your vehicle. Akuphela manje ubeke waqala wa because imoto mfethu zifika nama warranties. More especially ezakachiri, zifika nama warranties. Now yonke lodo so manje uma kwaqala wa modifier la lesandla esithinte la is isandla esitrainiwe yini ukuzomanage le imoto lezizakachiri. So if kwenzekile uthole ukuthi ama modifications owenzile emotweni ibukeka kahle, but now these things affect your warranty and this is what affects any trade in yakho.
1: What are the documents kanye nolwazi okufanele umuntu abe nakho uma ihambisa imoto yakhe ukuze ihlolwe?
0: Documentation in place, okay, for us to rectify which where the owner will need your ID or your driver's license to rectify which where the owner is moto. If we're getting to a point of application, you'd need your 3 months bank statements, 3 months payslip, and a copy of your ID. Yeah, that's
1: we often hear abantu bethi, I still owe money on my car, so I can't trade it in. Noma ngikwazi ukuyidayisa. Is that necessarily true, and how does that outstanding finance get handled?
0: Okay, it is partially true because it's highly dependent on term finance. I guess it's a case under normal circumstances, break even points of financing motto is usually year 3 or year 4. So now Mase so evaluate thina e dealership imoto. Kukhona le price le ye evaluation yokuthi na le moto siyibona ukuthi ifanelwe ukuthi ithenge ngemali engaka. 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
1: Oh, makes sense.
0: So yeah, it is. Young should is partially true. So it could affect the pricing ye moto yakho or the pricing ya moto le enhle ofisa ukuyithenga.
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0: number 1 isiqale ngeomlazi

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And then Sagina go number 3, Kendrick Lamar N95. Take off the fans, don't pay 5 days stay. 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Saifala go number 4, DJ Leg, yes, Cinder.

Zinjalo ngingoma zanamhlanje kwi 4x4 kwinanda 88.4 FM isikhathi sithi 18 sibheke ku 19 minutes after 5 on the Lokshin Drive. 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We jump straight to your reactions ngoma zanamhlanje sasise uthi ipho ithandile nohamba nayo kulezo zo4 zanamhlanje. 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

Black Mampondo teaming up with Uzagwe bethi mshika shika. Your time is 22 after 5 on the Lokshin Tribe Show. Sesingena kuzona lezo ngoma ezo 4. Checking out your comments is ukuthi uhambe na happy kulezi zine zanamhlanje on the Lokshin Tribe Show. Ngikushanje nge highlight yokugcina njengenjwayelo mtasekhaya bese sibuya ke ngale ngama voice note and your comment on the Facebook page Inanda 88.4 FM. 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

0: Shubile kumanzi phansi and we are about to check out your four songs reaction sizo ukuthi mntase ekhaya uthande iphi kulezi zana mhlanje ngiqala ke lapha ya ku Khanyo Xaba etafuleni. 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
1: 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It's a pretty much like Princess Magogo, but see, Papa, Shama sold out. Thank
0: you for it, and got a Jabula Munium for it, Tandaga, because what Yelale, Labona Nagle season, Stangulating as a rate in voting a good tint. Hey, I go on, go with the Sobona and the season as it could be an Anya way to Wonko Mutunje. I think it's pushing his bonus stronger, Sobona Segu partner season. Says predict to Banu and up, Ubano Tata, Ubano Telek number 2. Asas, yours, Alan Common. All right, say Facebook, Kuma City, my city, send it to M. Sunduzi, Otige.

0: He's choosing number 4. That's the song he's choosing. And then Usthema take all song yakubona reaction yakho ke qha. Other than that, stay tuned and enjoy Election Drive inanda 88.4 FM between 3 and 6 sihlezi sikhona sikunika lolu hlelo olunonqambothi noma oluwunqambothi. So kuwena ke ungasuke eduze kumsakazo between 3 and 6 sihlezi sikada.
1: 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Luxon Drive.
2: So Ms. Kuluma no Stelo Nube. He's a public speaker, he's an author, he's an inspirational to young people.
1: It's the drive.
2: Abanda Basha Buningi Laba Zula Kona Menjobasek Pig of Fenas Kati Webe Palakona exam abanya pumelin. So let's be from Tata in Pilozabo. You've tried that and wanga pumelin. Mtame Usuzama several times, ama suicide, wanga pumelin. What did it mean when
1: it's the drive?
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0: the beautiful sounds of Calvin Harris, My Way, as is beginning to do those sneaker is in Java. So, Tina Zosu on the Lokshin Tribe Show in under 88.4 FM. Again, it's in 20. Galek Mazolang Pay would get 42 petty in Galam Zolist.
1: Canon Bafo, it's prayer testing.
0: Yeah,
1: prayer testing. 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
3: Address the crisis in municipal electricity distribution and ensure that electricity remains affordable for households and businesses. Our electricity has become one of the most expensive in the world. Now we need to focus on how we can make electricity costs affordable and competitive so that our economy can continue growing. Freight logistics, government, as we all know, we established the National Logistics Crisis Committee and adopted the Freight Logistics Roadmap. The decline in rail and port performance has now been arrested. And as you saw in Adrian's PowerPoint presentation, we've made a great deal of progress.
0: Angiphethe lezi ngolu uthi ikhomishana kaMadlanga nephenyeke ngezinsolo ezabe zivezwe ngumkhuzi wamaphoyisa esifundazweni KwaZulu-Natal uLieutenant General Nhlanhla Mkhonazi sidalwe ukuthi ke phela angeke sibekezelele izigameko zongaziphathi kahle kwalabo abasuke beyingxenye yokulalelwa kofakazi. 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
4: I'd like to make clear that this is a dignified space. The commission is busy with very serious business in its inquiry into criminality political interference and corruption in the criminal justice system. And we certainly will not tolerate a situation where there is disorder.

0: orderly behavior on the premises of the commission. Of course, it's important also to say that we have experienced quite a number of protests outside the commission's premises. There is an allocated space called Speaker's Corner, just further down the road from the commission, where protests or whatever demonstrations are allowed.
1: Lizibunge zokugcina osukwini lwanamuhla kuzothi kusasekuseni zibe khona ezinye izindaba okwamanje usali kahle.
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6: Right, 20 minutes osele before Tina siphume kanje ohleleni lakho iLokshin Drive show between 3 and 6. 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Seems like the gospel songs is winning namhlanje on a Thursday. Kwazise phela ke iPrayer Thursday namhlanje. Right, on WhatsApp also I still have Mfoka Mpanzi.
8: Yes, being in the lapo studio Canon.
6: Hola buddy.
8: I was told those that said my right buffet number. 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Was girls. 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
6: Danko mfowethu.

0: 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Okwamanje DJ Aziz.
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2: Presies 9 minute oor 6. Good evening and thank you for tuning into the news hour. As South Africa marks 70 years since the historic Women's March of 1956, Radio Riverside continues its Women's Month conversations under the theme of voice, a power and impact. Now tonight the spotlight falls on Yoliswa Ntoi, the owner of Yolis Decor and Rentals in Upington in the Northern Cape, and we are coming live from Radio Riverside. And I just want to greet our national radio stations, Nanda FM, East Willumzansi, SKFM, Univen, and 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Through her business, Yoliswa has turned her creativity and passion for deco and events into an entrepreneurial journey, providing deco styling and equipment attire for wedding celebrations, corporate events, and other special occasions. And for our home listeners, you will remember.

0: paper, that the story highlights the opportunities and the challenges that are faced by women entrepreneurs, particularly those building businesses in provinces like the Northern Cape. Now, as we continue our Women Month's conversation under the theme, as I said earlier, our voice, our power, our impact, we are celebrating another woman tonight who has turned her passion and creativity into a business. And I remember the words of the former Premier, Sylvia Lucas, who were speaking to us earlier this month, Yoli, when she says that when she looks at young people like you, young women that are breaking through all the challenges, it actually makes her very proud to be of the area. So our guest listeners, Yoliswa, thank you very much for joining. Good evening and welcome.
1: Thank you so much for having me.
0: Now, your decor and rentals business, people are only seeing this on social media. People in our region and elsewhere in the province are known about who Yoliswa is. But for our listeners that are listening from other parts of the country, please introduce yourself to our listeners and tell us what the woman behind this business is, or who.
1: Good evening, listeners. My name is Yoliswa Jacobs Ndoye. I am born and bred from the dusty streets of Pabalelo. I'm a youth. I am an honors graduate from the University of the Free State, and I'm the founder of Yoli's Deco and Rentals. I'm a community developer, and I'm a lover of young people.
0: But surely you will understand where I'm coming from when I ask, especially when you mention about dusty streets, of actually a very historical rich township, because when people read about Pabalelo, they read about the Upington 26, the old apartheid history. But let us go there. I want to know, what inspired you to start your own business?
1: Unemployment. I just finished graduating and I fell into depression. And my sister said to me, you see, the government is not coming to save you, just do something. And then by unemployment, I decided to venture into business, and yay, look at me now.
0: But tell us more about your company and the services that you are offering.
1: Yoli's Deco and Rentals specializes in customized events management. Basically what we do, if you are having a wedding, birthday party, a government event, corporate social, any type of event that you are having, we customize your party according to your needs. We do event management and we do catering as well. So basically that is what we do, deco and catering.
0: But when you guys are talking about your different businesses, especially women, what makes yours different?
1: Oh, the service. You know, there's something about the service at Yoli's Deco that always just stands out. The way we treat our clients, we've got personal relationship with all our clients, and that is also why our clients keep coming back. I think it's because of how we treat our clients and also how we deliver our deco. The standard, we have very high standards. We always make sure that in every event that we create, someone who comes to that event must be our next client. So we pride ourselves with class, with style, and with trends that are trending now currently.
0: You were earlier telling me that after your studies, you couldn't find a job, you fell into depression, and you were assisted by your sister. But surely with every business comes challenges. Now, I would just like to remind our home listeners that we are joined by Inanda FM, Uzbi Lomzanzi, SKFM, Univent, and Umgun Global Community Radio. Especially when we are celebrating Women's Month, we are being reminded of the challenges. What are some of the biggest challenges you have faced as a woman in business?
1: I think besides the obvious challenge that everyone is faced with, which is finances when you start your business, I think my biggest challenge is that I didn't have someone to hold my hand. No one was there to guide me, to show me the ropes. This is how you do business. This is how you keep your money. This is what you do. I think my biggest challenge was mentorship within business. That was my main challenge that I experienced.
0: Now, starting and growing a small business can really be difficult, because you were mentioning about the challenges earlier, but how do you manage to overcome some of those

0: challenges, and especially how did you manage to overcome the earliest challenges that you faced when you started?
1: You know what people forget is that you can never know enough. You need to equip yourself with skills. If it means you need to be sitting on the internet, Googling for ideas, asking for assistance from people, that's the only way you can overcome things, because we don't know everything. I attended business seminars. I was looking for things online, just ways to better equip myself so that I can be better in my business.
0: Now, in terms of inspiration, when you talk about, when you earlier painted the picture about the service that you render, I was just letting my mind go and I see everything, because when you go to events, you always see the strangest things and the utmost beauty, and you are asking yourself, but how many time do people put into this? Just to make it this picture perfect. But in terms of the inspiration, when you are creating deco concepts for your clients, where does it come from?
1: Naturally, I have a very creative mind. My mind is extremely creative. Like, many a times I can't put this thing together with my own hands, but I can tell someone, do this and this and this and this and this. And that's how my creativity flows, because I have an extremely creative mind. And also, I keep myself equipped with networks such as like your Pinterest, the internet. I'm always keeping up with the trends that's what's happening on Facebook. What do people like? And that's how I draw my inspiration from.
0: And listening, I would just say, listening is one of the factors. And why is it so important to listen, especially to a client, just to get that picture perfect like you were explaining?
1: Very important. If you listen to your client's needs, that's how you make them happy. So listening is very vital. You need to do what the client wants and not what you think is nice. So customer relationship is extremely important. You talking, sitting down with your clients, asking them what they want, writing it down and making sure that you execute it exactly the way the client wants it.
0: Ja, luister, as ons gesels met Jolie Swan, ons gesels van ook hier vroue man sake, klein sake ondernemer of 'n sake ondernemer van Appington, die Stofstraat soos dit genoem het. Very, very welcome to all our other radio stations. But in terms of your family, family, friends and the community, what is the role that they are playing in supporting your business journey?
1: Oh, I'm so blessed. I'm so blessed with siblings, my mom and my siblings, my family, my friends, who honestly support my craft. You know, when I went to go study, I always had my family supporting me in what I went to go study after my completing my studies. Just saying to them, okay, fine, I'm going to don't go into this deco. And they didn't even think how it's going to play out, but still they supported me. I'm extremely, extremely blessed. I think I could go into war with my family just with them supporting me. I have friends, when they have events, they always book me, which shows me so much support. And I must say, oh, the colored community, guys, those people support me. Like 80% of my supporters are the colored people. Those people really have my back. And it really means a lot for me, and it's motivation for me every day to stand up, to do it, because I know there's a lot of people who want me to win, and that's the best feeling.
0: Ja, luisteraars, is ingeskakel in die aktiwiteitsprogram, die nuus hier saam met my, Roderick Tykes, en ons gesels natuurlik met gebore en getoe persoon uit Appington, Joshua Ntoi, wat saam met ons kuier. A special welcome to Inanda FM, Uzwi Lumzanzi, SKFM Univen, and the listeners of Ungungungungungungungungungungungungungungungungungungungungungungungungungungungungungungungungungungungungungungungungungungungungungungungungungungungungungungungungungungungungungungungungungungungungungungungungungungungungungungungungungungungungungungungungungungungungungungungungungungungungungungungungungungungungungungungungungungungungungungungungungungungungungungungungungungungungungu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terms of the challenge. You know, when you start a business, there's always those challenges in accessing funding, getting the right equipment, training even yourself, the people that you are working with, and your business opportunities. You've mentioned about the support that you have. And I would want the listeners that are from elsewhere to understand that there's this close-knit relationship when you come to where we are now, Upington. I always explain to people, especially the Namibians, I say to them that when Nelson Mandela had the idea of the Rainbow Nation, I think you were here first before telling us about the Rainbow Nation. But what has been the proudest moments and achievements, you know, attached to the challenges?
1: Oh, I have the biggest, proudest moment when I hosted the president of the country. I had the privilege of hosting the president and his whole cabinet. I did decor and I did catering for them. And the president thanked me personally. I think that has been the biggest highlight of my career. And besides that, my proudest moment as a business owner, it's just having staff members who want to see you.

0: to win. Staff members who are genuinely for you, who are putting in everything into your business because they believe that this is our win and it's not just your win. I think that for me is the proudest moment.
1: But what does being successful mean to you personally, especially a woman in business?
0: Sure. I always get this question, what does success mean to me? It's such a difficult question for me to answer because success is defined differently. Everybody defines success differently. Other people see success as having a big house, big cars. For me, success is for me having accomplished my goals that I set out for myself. And it's whatever goal I have, no matter how small it is for the year, no matter how big it is, when I have accomplished that goal that I set out for myself, for me, that for me is enough success.
1: Now, as we commemorate 70 years since the Women's March of 1956, what is the courage and legacy of those women means to you?
0: Oh, those women were unapologetic. Those women, they went for what they believe in. And I think that is what I took from them, to be unapologetic about who you are, about your business, believing in yourself and standing up for what you believe in. And I think that is the big thing that I take about them. Be unapologetic about who you are, your business, your faith, everything that you believe in. Just be unapologetic about it.
1: Well, Lizwa, this year the focus is on her voice, her power, and the impact that she has. How does that reflect on your turn?
0: Yeah, it's such a powerful theme. Her voice, my impact. And it's totally up to you. For me, it just says to me, I can impact other people. It's up to me what I do with my dreams, what I do with my voice, how I impact people. It's honestly up to me. That's just what I'm taking from them. Because I can touch nations. I have the power, I have the authority to touch nations, to make an impact anywhere that I go. So that statement just tells me how powerful she is, how powerful we are as women to walk into centers and be unapologetic, use your voice, make impact anywhere that you come.
1: I recently spoke to a very influential person in town. And we were having the conversation, and this is the question that I'm going to pose now. What advice would you give to a young woman who sits at home, who listens to you from all these radio stations from all over the country, from all over the world, you know, who should stay at home, who has this business idea, but who is too afraid to start?
0: You will never know if you don't start. But before you start, I see many a times people are starting businesses because other people are doing it. I want to do decor because Yoli's doing it. I want to do this. But then you don't have the passion for it. It's very important when you go into business to have a passion for it. Because business has its ups and downs. And if you don't have a passion for something, when the lows come, you will want to give up. You must have a spirit of perseverance. Otherwise, you are not going to make it. But I will say, if you have an idea, you will never know up until you go for it. But just make sure you're doing it for the right reasons.
1: Yes, listeners, 70 years since the Women's March of 1956, we are speaking to Yoliswa Ntoyi, a woman in business, and under the theme of voice, of power, impact. And also, you are tuned into the current affairs program here in Upington, in the Northern Cape province, for our listeners at Inanda, Uzwi Lamzanzi, SKFM, then Univen, and the guys in Gungundlovu. You are greeted. We are nearing the end of tonight's conversation, Yoliswa. I think we could continue this over and over again. But in terms of where you are seeing your business for the next 5 or 10 years, can you say that with us? And just in conclusion, how can our listeners make contact with you, follow you, and make bookings with your company?
0: Where I see my long-term goal for my business is for my business to be sustainable. I always say to my staff, I have positioned my business in a way that even if I die, my business will never die. Because I have put it in I've created a sustainable business that will continue, that will enable generational wealth for people to come, for my generations to come, for my kids to inherit. I don't want my business to die if I die. So my main goal for my business is that it stays

0: sustainable and that it creates generational wealth.
1: Ja, ons gesels hier in die aktiwiteitsprogram saam met Joliswa. Joliswa, thank you very much for joining us on Radio Riverside and for sharing your journey with our listeners. But before I conclude, before I greet the listeners that are listening from all the other radio stations, you are from Upington, you are from Pabalelo, you are from the heart of our community. If you can greet the young woman that are listening to you in Afrikaans and tell them that dreams are possible. What do you say to them in Africa?
0: Sure. Julle, ek like altyd sê, die guns van die Here is so groot by mense, dat as jy jou kop op iets sit, jy sal het kan doen. 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
1: Ja, listeners, this is where we have to stop for now. Thank you very much to the listeners of Inanda FM, Uzwi Lomzanzi, SKFM, Univen, Ungungun, Kluvu Community Radio. Yoli, you have the last word to say.
0: Thank you. I didn't say where people can find me. I am on Facebook, I'm on Instagram, and I'm on TikTok. It's Yoli's Deco and Rentals. Please follow, please like, and please book us.
1: Hello, listeners. This is Hoons and Endocom. Thank you very much to our listeners from Inanda FM, Uzwi Lomzanzi, SKFM, Univen, and Ungungun, Kluvu. Just stay tuned, and we will be back with another division or another delivery, a second delivery of news hour, where we are going to be speaking to the Teddy Bear Foundation. Dit is hoe ons aan die einde kom van ons eerste segment. 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
3: Die petrol is baie hoog, jy kan niks maak nie. 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Ons long distance manne, ons kry nie die mense en die mense hardloop na die uitkomspot toe.
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4: Die rede hoekom ons kan complain oor die krag, hulle beskadig ons kraggoede, hulle brand, en die feit is jy koop, maar die koos kan nog nie gaar as jy, dan is die krag weg en ons slaap die rest van die aand sonder krag.
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1: Welkom terug by die tweede segment van die finale aflevering van die
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0: Last month, reading has been held by the Children's Relations. It's a significant victory for child rights, child protection, and government's accountability in South Africa. And for more on that, to help us unpack the significance of this ruling and what it means for child safety in South Africa, we are joined by the director of the Teddy Bear Foundation, Director Saida Umar. Director, good evening. Thank you very much for joining the conversation. What was your immediate reaction when this judgment was delivered?
2: Thank you and good evening. So the first most important thing was that we were pleased, we were relieved, I would say, relieved, because this judgment is enormously significant, because it is ultimately about whether we are genuinely serious about protecting children, particularly children in schools. And children spend most of their lives at school, most of their hours in the day at school. So the reality was that many educators were not screened, were not vetted, and those that were found to be unsuitable to work with children were not on their register, which meant that children continued to be at risk of being violated. So the important thing to understand here is that the National Child Protection Register was created as a critical safeguard. Its purpose is to ensure that people who have been guilty of any sexual offenses against children or who have otherwise been found unsuitable to work with children should be identified and prevented from occupying or working in positions where they have access to children. And unfortunately, that has not been the case, because that register has not been fully functional. The maintenance, the implementation and maintenance of that register has been very flawed. And I think that means that children across the country, wherever, would be at risk because of the failure of the register, because we would not be able to identify who is unsuitable to work with children.
0: Director, now for listeners who may not be familiar with it, what exactly is the National Child Protection Register and how should it function?
2: Well, as I mentioned earlier, it's, you know, anybody that works with children or should want to work with children should be screened against this register, meaning that they have to go through a police clearance, a Form 29 clearance, showing that they have not been guilty of any offenses, like I mentioned, sexual offenses or any other offenses where they hurt or harmed children. So that National Child Protection Register is there to protect children from adults or individuals who would pose a risk to children or would inflict injury or harm to children. So that that's a safeguard, is a protective mechanism where children will then not be vulnerable and subjected to any kind of harm.
0: Hulle het trouwens ons gesels met die hoofdirekteur by die Teddy Bear Stichting, direkteur Saida Umar. Ons kyk na die kinderbeskerming of die kinderbeskermingsregister. In terms of failures within the system, what would you say are there that led to this court case being brought before the High Court?
2: Okay, so just to put it in context for the listeners, and Robert, we've had this conversation before, there was a case in the Northwest province where supporting staff member at the school had raped a learner at the school a few times, and unfortunately this individual continued to remain in that school environment where the learner was. And in response to that, we were called in to assist, to provide intervention support, and of course with the legal intervention of Section 27, this

0: are then pursued on a higher level. But I want to also bring it to the attention of the listener that the court found that the Department of Social Development, which has a statutory responsibility to keep and maintain this register, had failed to demonstrate that it was fulfilling its mandate, that fulfilling that responsibility adequately. And the court then declared that failure, unconstitutional, and audit mechanisms to be put in place to ensure that the register is properly implemented. So they were guilty as charged for failing to implement the register like they should have. Because any person who is found to be guilty of committing an offense, a violation, a sexual offense against the child, should be removed immediately from that context. They don't necessarily have to be convicted, but they should be found to be untouchable and put on the child protection register, which falls under the Department of Social Development, because the Department of Social Development is the custodian of children. And I think just to go back, what is particularly important is that the court rejected this narrow interpretation of what it means to keep and maintain the register. So what it actually translates into is that it's not sufficient for government simply to sit and wait for information to arrive. And I think that was the responses that were elicited by DSD to say it's not their fault. They wait for information, they, you know, to receive the information from justice, and then so the lack of communication, the breakdown between the different departments and institutions resulted in the victory of this case, because the information was not reported, names were not captured, vetting as a result did not take place, and critically, we found that people that were not suitable to work with children continued to work with children, Roderick. Unfortunately, many children have had to bear the brunt of the lack of proper and stricter administration. And I think what we need to understand is that this is not an administration failure. It is a child protection failure.
1: But in terms of the judgment, Director, how does this strengthen accountability within the department and other government institutions? And whilst we are there, what risk do children face when child protection, or when the child protection register is not properly maintained?
0: Yeah, the risks are numerous, and of course, it will perpetuate the cycle of violence. So I think this is where the Department of Justice also has a huge role to play. Because the court ordered the Department of Justice and Constitutional Development to provide quarterly reports to social development on people who have been found unsuitable to work with children. So social development cannot work on their own, justice cannot work on their own. There needs to be the mutual reciprocal feedback process and follow up to ensure that the people that whose names have been captured are actually placed on that register. So there needs to be that correlation between the two, which has not been happening, and this has been an order of the court. But I think we also need to extend this to other institutions, like you mentioned, the South African Council of Educators also has responsibility in reporting educators who have committed offences and found guilty of misconduct that may make them unsuitable to work with children. So I think that is something that we have to be aware of. These are the different departments and institutions that should all be held accountable, and that we also need to understand why this, you know, why does this make it so serious? Because I think it's important to understand that the register is only as effective as the information going into it. Because if you don't put the information into it and the action takes, and as a result, there'll be no action taken on that information. So you've got to give input, it's got to be documented, and it's got to be followed through. If a person who has sexually abused a child is not reported, not recorded, and not vetted, that person could potentially move from one school to another.

0: Well, how can they use this register to protect children better?
1: Well, it's not a nice to have, it's a must have, and there are standard protocols. So anybody applying for a position at a school or an institution where children are in that environment has to be screened and vetted. So they have to look into that register to see if that person's name has been there. But it can only be effective, like I said, if the channels are followed through properly. So it's about capturing, recording, implementing it, and maintaining it. So when people actually source out information, that information should be accessible and available to any employer who's seeking to employ an employee who's going to work with children.
0: Director, let us continue our conversation in terms of the Teddy Bear Foundation. What is the role that the organization are playing in supporting children or child protection efforts in the country?
1: Well, I think one of the big roles, you know, we focus on prevention, early intervention and intervention. So prevention is key, it's a national priority. But we also need to understand that we have to continue with awareness raising. As a Teddy Bear Foundation, awareness raising is huge on our agenda, where we engage with children from the ECD centers right through to high school, making them aware of their rights and responsibilities, making them aware of acceptable and unacceptable behavior, also making them aware of referral pathways, where if they feel awkward, uneasy, distressed, feeling scared, that there are places that they could report and get support and assistance. So that is one of the key projects that we focus on and strengthen and reinforce the child in a child rights based perspective.
0: Now, in terms of individuals, Director, how common is it for individuals deemed how is it that they are deemed unsuitable to work with children? People say there is this opportunity for them to slip through, the cracks of the system. How common is this?
1: Unfortunately, in this country, it's been long-standing, ongoing, and I think if we just look at this judgment, it's not about blaming one department. It exposes a systemic failure of coordination and accountability, just what you're referring to, accountability. So social development, justice, basic education, provincial education departments, states, and other bodies all have different responsibilities. But the child does not experience government in departments. A child experiences one system of protection or one system of failure. So what the court has effectively said to them is that you cannot work in silos when the consequences of that failure is that the child may be exposed to a sexual predator. I think what we also need to understand that, as you mentioned, that children have a constitutional right to dignity, security, and basic education, that a school should be one of the safest places in a child's life, not a place where a child is exposed to someone who should never have been allowed to work with children in the first place. I think the National Child Protection Register cannot be a database that exists on paper. It can't just have information on paper. It has to be a living child protection document mechanism, because every delay, every misdemeanor, and every failure to report and capture, to communicate, can potentially place another child at risk, another child that could be violated, harmed, whose life could be affected in the long term. And what this judgment is telling government, that protecting children is not an option. And accountability cannot stop at the departmental door. But it's a collective effort and a collective action.
0: But in terms of the challenges, Director, what are some of the biggest challenges facing child protection?

0: Organizations in the country today?
1: Well, I think I was listening to in a meeting yesterday where some of the organizations, particularly in the more disadvantaged hotspot communities, where they said that they didn't have money for the screening and the vetting, because even our police clearance, you have to pay a certain amount of money. And I feel, your unregistered ECG centers, if you look at, the creches that are not registered, there's no regulatory framework that they are accountable to. So they don't follow due diligence, they don't follow protocols, they don't get their staff vetted. And as a result, children fall prey to victimizers and perpetrators because there is no recourse to action.
0: Direkteur Saida Omar van die Teddy Bear Stichting wat vanaand kom praat oor die kinderbeskermingsregister wat in terms of what the Teddy Bear Foundation does, what is it that you are doing provide children who have been experienced with abuse, trauma, what services are you giving in terms of support?
1: Thank you for that, Roderick. So of course, it's not a one size fits all. It's not a trickle down phenomenon. So not a blueprint when you say, I do this for all children. Depending on the nature of the offense, the age of the child, the nature of the trauma, the extent of the trauma, how severe, and the kind of responses that are elicited by the child who has been victimized. So depending on different circumstances or indicators, one would then tailor-make an intervention that would assist in the healing of the child, enabling the child to cope in the future, and also ensuring that the child has relevant support structures in place. I think that is quite important. So play therapy, we have creative mediums, and we have art therapy, drama therapy, ongoing counseling, the trauma debriefing, but also including parental support on, equipping and empowering parents on how to engage with their children, how to communicate, and also to look at preventative measures moving forward. So it's a more holistic approach. It's not just an individualistic, but it's also child-centered and trauma-informed.

0: Are you still there, Bhakti?
1: Yes, Director. What message would you like to leave with South Africans about their role in keeping children safe in conclusion?
0: Well, the one key thing is every parent has the right to know under whose care their child is. Whether it's in an ECD, a creche, a nursery school, school, aftercare facility, a recreational center, whether it's Sunday school, it is critical that they inquire and actually seek out information to establish if that person has been vetted on the child protection register. Failure to do that could result in failing your child's safety and protection.
1: It was Director Zaida Omar of the Teddy Bear Foundation sharing valuable insights into the reason how Gauteng High Court judgment on the National Child Protection Register and what it means for children in South Africa. Thank you very much for your time and the important
0: thank you,
1: work
0: have a good evening,
1: that your foundation does. Remember, thank you to all our guest contributors and listeners for joining us throughout this week. Julle deelname en ondersteuning help om ons dan nou hier aan die gang te hou. Onthou om ons kinders te beskerm en veilige omgewings en gemeenskappe vir hulle te bou. My naam is Roderick Kent, Sensitatis, and on behalf of the entire 98.2 and 6FM team, we wish you a safe, peaceful and blessed night. Join us again next week for more in-depth discussions, breaking news and community conversation that matters. Until then, stay safe. Stay

0: coming from?
1: Keep safe. Keep making a difference wherever you are.
0: We are not captured. We do not filter anything. You deserve to know the truth, for the truth is what we stand for.
2: The petrol is very high, you can niks maak. Elke dag die gooi 1200 se petrol. Ons long distance man. Ons kry nie die mense nie. Mense hardloop na die IT spot toe.
0: We leave no stone unturned because we are your ears and your eyes 24/7, giving you news making headlines in and around the province and the country at large.
3: Hulle brand en die feit is die kook, maar die kook kan nog nie gaar as die, dan is die kracht weg en ons slaat die rest van die aand sonder kracht.
0: We have a politics.
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7: Aflevering van die gesondheidsprogram die missie.
8: En dan ook om die kinders te leer van brandveiligheid. 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
7: My naam is Frederik Pauls, 98.2. 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
13: Was about establishing the partnership, dealing with constraints such as energy and transport and logistics. Obviously, we've seen no load shedding now for over a year and very significantly improved performance in the context of Transnet at ports and on the rail. We put in place the structures for crime and corruption to deal with that under the auspices of the Joint Initiative on Crime and Corruption. And we have put youth unemployment at the very center of our attention, because we know that that is one of the crises that is facing the country. Phase three is about opening up the opportunity to drive real economic growth, to get to above 3% sustainable growth, which we believe can create over 1 million additional jobs, and we've identified 4 areas where we can lean in over and above the areas that I've already mentioned. That's mining, agriculture and agro-industry, tourism and hospitality and infrastructure, all of which are both major contributors to economic growth, but underperforming relative to their potential, and significant generators of jobs, including for the youth. At the same time, what we've indicated is that we need to boost confidence in the country. We've got a lot of green shoots that have emerged in the duration of the partnership, in particular over the last 2 years. We've come off the FATF grey list. Our ratings has improved. Our inflation rates have come down. Our currency is strong. And yet, we are still at pedestrian levels of growth, 1.5%, which is not adequate to deal with what we require. We need to be, as I said, well in excess of 3%. In all of the areas that I've mentioned, we've aligned with our government counterparties. This is an initiative for business to put its skills, resources and expertise at the disposal of the state to actually support these initiatives in partnership with government. And we are very pleased at the launch today, attended by a number of CEOs. We've got over 160 CEOs that have both backed this initiative, and many who are leading the individual streams will now be able to get into traction.
14: You've mentioned
13: economy and identified which of those sectors which drive both economic growth and employment as quickly as possible, which have both leverage within the system, cross-cutting opportunities within the economy, a large number of dependencies that can be raised, where we have the ability within our control to address what needs to be addressed, be it in mining, be it in agriculture, or indeed in tourism. We've identified and we will account on a quarterly basis to the nation as to what the key levers are that can affect those changes as quickly as possible. And we're committed to bringing the requisite resources by using the same disciplines we use to address load shedding or to improve, as I said, the performance of rail and the ports here, including making available the skills and expertise of business, recognizing that in the final analysis, many of these areas are the primary purview and responsibility of the state, as the President said, and our role is to support that initiative.
14: I hate to be the naysayer.
13: We will produce detailed critical paths with roles and responsibilities clearly set out, with timeframes and deliverables, and we will make them publicly available. And if and to the extent we don't meet those particular timeframes, we will have to explain why and explain what remedial action will have to be taken. But I think that the work that we did on getting off the FATF graves, led by National Treasury,
15: Engabe unenkinga kashukela zitholele imbiza umkhucululi ka Dr Mzinto Ngema uma vula kuvaliwe kanti iphinde ikusize uma wopha noma ushawe istroke kanti ukhona unozimanga isowasho esivula 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
2: 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Izwi lethu kuphela elindizela phezulu. Uhlokokozi ngelomoya igagasi. I-vibe yethu. 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
3: America, up to this day, i-cannibalism iyaphrakthizwa.
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3: Yabona amathuna aku-Epstein Island. They are war now. 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
4: 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Amandla abo bayithola from i-trauma. Hayi manje ngoba kuthiwa self-regulate, kuthiwa sinike nini ukuthi le nto yini i-runa
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8: As we know, the Comrades Marathon Association members voted already back in November last year and reconfirmed that decision a number of weeks

0: ago to not be affiliated to the federations, and so everyone has already known this. It's old news. And from that aspect, you know, in our minds, it's literally a nullity. Planning is 100% on track for not only an awesome Comrades Marathon, but something truly spectacular for the 100th running.
1: So in
0: the part where the federations get it wrong is that there is no published framework which requires race organizers, in fact, to affiliate. And there is no legal reason or even sports reason for the Comrades Marathon being a non-official distance, meaning it changes every year due to the course changes, to be affiliated either. So the framework that they talk about definitely applies to standard length distances, your standard 42 and 21 kilometers, for an example. It has never applied to the Comrades Marathon, which is why CMA members have turned around and said, guys, this is not a dictatorial relationship. This is a partnership. And when you figure out how to be a partner in a partnership, our door is open.
1: You've often...
0: The answer is no. KwaZulu-Natal has written to us saying that they have formed a task team, which we will hear from in due course. But that was simply the sum total of engagement from their side. And from Athletics South Africa, I had a call with three people from ASA yesterday morning, supposedly at the direction of their executive board. Needless to say, the tone of that call significantly contradicted what was released in their press statement. So save for one call from Athletics South Africa and a nondescript letter from KwaZulu-Natal, we've heard absolutely nothing.
1: Take us into your confidence. What was the tone of that call?
0: Things are run in the athletics fraternity, and undertook to go back and work on those things. Needless to say, then a few hours later, a press release gets, you know, issued citing a number of falsities, which was disappointing. Your opinion after significant investigation, Valen, the answer is nothing. We got headaches. We got athletics officials demanding VIP invites despite their federations and themselves contributing nothing towards the actual event. And from that aspect, that's the prime reason we believe that our members decided to disaffiliate.
2: Kanjalo ke uMark Leathers owayo ke ikakhulukazi Comrades Marathon Association njengoba ke izokwazi ukuthi ke ilonje ngaphandle ke kwayo i-association emva kokuthi ke iziqhelelanise ikakhulukazi ke nayo iComrades Marathon. 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
3: We very excited about the 100th running of the Comrades, and we want to see it a success. And we're very excited about the 100th running and the legitimacy and the iconicness of the Comrades Marathon. We are, as we have been from the beginning, wanting to do mediation because the relationship between ASA, KZNA and CMA has broken down so much. We want to see that relationship repaired. And we want to see the Comrades succeed, and we want to see it go forward successfully. We want the Comrades to have its operational independence, but we want the Comrades and future Comrades to operate within the athletic structure, which is what KZNA and Athletics South Africa and World Athletics gives credibility to the Comrades Marathon. Because the framework that it gets licensed athletes from, that it gets clubs that organize qualifying races, come within that athletic structure that forms part of KZNA and ASA. It's then also technical officials as well. So technical officials that happen at the race that support the race and support Comrades. It's also international athletes. So international athletes that come, they come under the structures of World Athletics and ASA. And then it's doping controls and sanctioning. So if somebody cheats at Comrades, the sanction that now happens, or if someone's found guilty of cheating, there's a sanction that happens that goes further than Comrades. It happens within

0: and World Athletics, where a ban on future competitions happens not only at Comrades, but happens at other events as well. So that is important, because at the moment, with Comrades being by itself or independence or outside of the athletic structure, it can't offer sanctions to cheats that go beyond Comrades. It can only stop people from participating in Comrades events. The other big factor that also comes is international recognition. So Comrades has now got a IAU gold member status. That gold member status comes because it's associated to World Athletics, which comes through Athletics South Africa and KZNA. Comrades' association with the governing structures does give legitimacy, and it does give support to the Comrades. Just to try and make that distinction, there are two different questions that are happening there. There's the legal implementation or hosting of a race, which, yes, CMA can do the legal hosting of a race, like what you're saying there, which is with SAPS and municipality control and state stuff. KZNA does take away some of the hurdles that they will be facing because they're independent. So they are going to have a couple more hurdles that aren't insurmountable for them because they are now independent. But the bigger thing, question then becomes is that it's not affiliated to any sporting body. And there are a lot of questions around the affiliation to the sporting body, which is what we want some clarity on. So if runners are going to be entering from next week, as you just said, and they're going to be entering under rules, but what rules are they using? Because those rules come from KZN Athletics, Athletics South Africa, and World Athletics. So they can't be outside of those governing structures and then still use those rules. So if runners are entering from next week, what rules are they entering on? And Comrades, at their launch yesterday, didn't make those technical aspects clear. And we still want protection for our athletes, for our runners that are going to participate, so that they know what circumstances they are participating under and what rules they are entering under. And it's also to protect the events as well. We want the Comrades to be internationally recognized. We want the race to succeed. And just to say that Comrades and the CMA does a phenomenal job in organizing an event. They are bringing the Comrades to a success every single year, and they are improving. No, KZNA is not disputing that at all. But just because they're a good event organizer doesn't mean that they can operate outside of athletic and governance structures. And that is a question we've been asking of the Comrades Marathon as well. Our primary responsibility is to look after our athletes. So we do not want to sanction our athletes. We do not want to sanction 28,000 runners because of a dispute that's happening between KZNA and CMA. And we have repetitively asked the CMA to have those negotiations with them so that we can get clarity on what's happening in the 2027 race and races going forward. And we unfortunately haven't had those discussions. So just to add onto that, the KZN Athletics is very keen to do mediation. And at our SGM that we had about 2 weeks ago, the council, which is made up of all of our clubs, set up a task team that is sort of empowered by all of our clubs to negotiate with the CMA and try and reconcile the differences that are happening so that we can look after our athletes.
1: Grant, you as well as Athletics South Africa sit in the same position, and that's with an order.
0: Let's get up. Okay. The presidency, yes, we've gone to an external disciplinary inquiry, and we wait for the outcome of that. We do want that to happen as quickly as possible. The next question which you raised there was around mediation. So we have always been keen for mediation. We have always pushed mediation. The CMA, when we have engaged with them, have always told us that they don't have a mandate from their members to mediate, and therefore

0: any mediation would never ever be binding on their part because they don't have a mandate from their members. They went to an SGM 3 weeks ago to get direction from their members. I personally was a little bit disappointed because they had two resolutions. It was either affiliate or defiliate. There wasn't a third option of trying to do the mediation route. That was always the reason why, because they didn't have a mandate from their members, but they didn't ask their members for a mandate when they went to their SGM. They kept saying that they are keen to mediate and they do want to talk. We are also keen to talk, but we haven't had any of those negotiations.
1: Kazanjalo-ke laphaya uMatkovic njengoba besilandisa nje kabanzi uGrant Matovic uvele laphaya-ke kuyona iKZN Athletics njengoba-ke iveza ukuthi angeke-ke isabe saqhubeka ne-Athletics South Africa emva kokuthi-ke bahlukanise ikakhulukazi ubambiswano kodwa-ke bathi bazoqhubeka nokwethula ngokusemthethweni wona-ke umjaho lona-ke owaziwa-ke emhlabeni jikelele. 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
4: It's a big success. Actually, students did vacate, and it is not an eviction, as he incorrectly stated. It was an evacuation. It was an evacuation that we felt was necessary to de-escalate extreme levels of violence. And we had good intelligence telling us that the violence was just going to continue. And so we view it as a success, simply because we had a calm overnight. It has been calm across all campuses today. Many, many students have accepted the opportunity to leave and go home. They are tired of the protest action on campus. And I think it really just presented an opportunity for students to be communicated to directly from management and to be allowed to leave.
5: Are you up?
4: Buses and so on. So this is not an eviction. We want to be very clear that we feel we have met the aims, which was really to de-escalate violence. What preceded this was really the bombing of a building, which is the home to the paramedical science department. So those are the future paramedics of South Africa. The damage to that building is likely to be 1 million rand. We've also seen

0: incidents where the fire trucks which may come to the scenes of these fires are actually stoned by students. So if that fire had continued to rage on, was there potentially going to be a loss of life at some stage? We had to have a reckoning with ourselves and say that we needed to rise above and say that as difficult as this decision was, and it was incredibly difficult to make, it was in the best interest in, you know, of our 40,000 strong staff and students. I would say then it was the right decision to actually evacuate, because if they themselves are not certain of who's in the rank and file of their protest action, then we can't be certain of who's actually infiltrated campus. So, you know, when our gates and our points of entry are compromised and you're leaving, you know, people vulnerable to outside elements, then we need to be able to make responsible decisions in those vulnerable moments.
1: Which
0: is followed by the institution and has been for very many years, and it's followed by most higher education institutions in South Africa. A student who is owing the institution money is allowed to graduate. So they will walk the stage, they will receive a scroll. If they owe us money, they will receive a certificate of completion. That is something that they are able to use to find employment, and many of them do. Sometimes those employers, those potential employers, will contact the institution and request the academic record so that they can see how well did this actual student pass, and then we will pass that along to the potential employers. So the majority of people who owe higher education institutions money in South Africa are successfully finding work through this process. Holding the certificate, the actual certificate, is the only way that the institution has any hope that at some stage, and CPUT has a student debt burden of 2.1 billion rand, has any hope that that amount will be paid.
1: Final quick.
0: Dependent upon how quickly we can return safety to all of our campuses. We must be sure that when we return and invite our campus community back, that we can be assured that they will be safe on campus. CPUT, like most institutions of higher education, are very adept at moving to online learning. That is what we were doing last week. So we only really, despite the protest action, stopped academic programs yesterday, and that was really just to give students the opportunity to travel home.
2: Kazanjalo-ke Lauren Kenley okhulumela-ke isikhungo sakwangqondo ebanzi iCape Peninsula University of Technology, njengoba-ke besilandisa nje kabanzi ngalo-ke udaba lokuthi-ke abafundi bavacate-ke ama-resident noma-ke indawo zokuhlala zabo-ke abafundi. 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
3: The areas of the remedial actions, except to say that the area which would speak about criminal proceedings, we would have slightly amended that to say the criminal proceedings should look much more into NSFAS officials and look much more to NSFAS people who are responsible for these payments. We aren't here going to say 40,000 students must be criminally liable for that amount of money. We would not. But we welcome it because it exposes in its greatest sense, the level at which such an important institution is beleaguered with challenges of governance, maladministration, inability, you know, to decisively deal with queries of students, inability to deal with its core function of ensuring that students are being serviced as they pursue their educational programs in order to better their lives. I might not have the specific names in mind because I would have to understand the elaborate nature at which monies are being paid, exactly who presses the button, but I would understand that such monies would be authorized, for instance, by the chief financial officer of an institution where they would actually account to a board, so which means the board is well aware as well when they provide their

0: reports to the board and all of that. So the executive, to begin with, that's why in any way, in our previous statements at SASCO, we called for a forensic investigation to NSFAS because we are interested in all that has been taking place, including the monies that have been used. There are monies that we were told we had it, you know, under oath in Parliament coming from the recently dissolved or removed administrator, that there are people who are being booked in hotels, accommodation by NSFAS, who are actually members of Parliament, which we would have wanted a greater look into that. And we even had, we're not quite sure, we just need to verify that potentially some deputy ministers also are being booked by NSFAS. Such luxury for public servants. So such things, of course, they would require the executive to be held accountable, which the beginning of things is to have a forensic investigation into NSFAS. Claim come from the school of thought of playing the man, but playing the ball instead. We are presented with facts coming from the High Court judgment, Pretoria High Court judgment, that there were issues relating to the administrator, as a result, which might influence the court one way or the other to take the decision that it had taken. We are, and we've stated it before, that we are confident that an administration might do better than the board, on the basis that, everyone in South Africa has this question: administrators come and go, what do they achieve? But boards come and go. That's a question that nobody's asking. What do they do? We've had a board that was appointed early in 2024, and it was dissolved only this year, with over a year. What do they do to resolve all of these problems? By the way, one of the important reasons why we never supported this current board is because it was appointed not respecting NSFAS Act Section 5 in terms of its composition. So it's an illegal board. I mean, it's quite too rhetorical for someone to say, as I would have heard from the TA spokesperson, that the minister must intervene, must bring up solutions. Well, one of the solutions which are actually statutory, they are there, Section 17 of the NSFAS Act, which empowers the minister then to put an immediate intervention by placing the scheme under administration. But I think, Tony, this, on the other hand, exposes the fact that NSFAS is existing amongst other entities in South Africa that are beleaguered by this mismanagement, maladministration, corruption for that matter, even incompetence. We may perhaps have to look greatly into the design of the boards, how they are established, how they are appointed, because in many times what we are exposed to is that these boards, there's infighting, there's factions, there's pulling back, there's indecisiveness. Now, if you are a minister and you want to do a direct intervention, what else can you do if then the statute allows you to do so?
1: Yeah.
0: You know? So the solution here is that if the minister is required by society to act and intervene, there's no other way I see it.
1: Yeah.
0: Because the relationship between now the minister and the board, it's totally broken down as you'd see it.
1: Two quick questions.
0: I also have to mention, by the way, about this current board. I don't imagine that this current board has the requisite credibility to deal with this issue, because board members have been fingered that they stole laptops. Yeah? This Ramashia chap who took the minister to court, there's a court judgment on the issue of RAL, where he had to be removed from the board. So, I mean... we are dealing with also, the board is made out of 7 members out of 13. Mm. They do not have a chairperson. The chairperson, based on law, has to be appointed by the minister. So this continued anxiety on the ability of the minister to intervene by placing an institution on administration, which is statutory, by the way. I don't see any other way that you would expect him. I think it's plain politics. No question exactly arose from that comment, but you are providing me a platform to educate society about perhaps the relationship between SASCO and the ANC, which is not limited between SASCO and the ANC alone. It's limited between, it also expands between SASCO and Newsroom Africa, for that matter. You know, we have what we call a CC approach. You know, we compliment, we criticize,

0: you would hear us criticizing any minister, if it comes from the ANC or wherever. We compliment. What so much enriches their relationship that society just think we are a glue, we are with the ANC, is that there's a shared strategy. Actually, the ANC sometimes does receive and accept proposals that comes from SASCO. Not what I could say about the DA, because ideological underpinnings drive the nature of the relationship, you know? We don't share exactly similar ideas with organizations such as the DA and all of that. And at Cape Peninsula University, you know, this is where now, this is where at least your question, your comment now is put in practice. The minister needs to actively engage the institution. Our ground activists need to continue up until their issues are heard and resolved. So the minister needs, you know, to leave Francis Barth, go and engage with the institution, which is Cape Peninsula University, and resolve that issue, because many students are being affected. And maybe we don't pay too much attention to the value of education in South Africa, such that you always find all of these disturbances, sometimes even attributed just to students, you know? Whereas students, it's as if, I don't know, it's as if too many people, students, simply do things. And then they protest, they demonstrate only because they are lazy or crazy. No, they want education and better conducive, a better and a conducive environment, yeah, in which that education is to take place. What should be done at NSFAS? Okay. First of all, the interventions which have been put in place seem to be working. Tuition fees are the ones that are given straight to institutions of higher learning. But to imagine that a financial aid scheme is going to be run in different institutions, there are 26 universities, by the way, and some over, just slightly about 50 TVET colleges. To imagine that you can have each institution deriving its own financial aid scheme and then the government must just pour money, it would be difficult. Because remember, one of the other things that perhaps the DA might not even speak about is the need and the necessity to amend the Higher Education Act, which the current Higher Education Act limits the minister and government, because institutions are rendered autonomous, you know? They are autonomous, they decide whatever they want. So you can't just go and put money blindly like that. But what we support is there must be decentralization of operational things such that the queries of students, you know, are attended to on the ground in institutions of higher learning, you see? Also, we must take into consideration, Tony, the SIU recoveries of monies that were given to institutions, with UP sitting on over 417 billion. So we think just taking money to institutions is going to solve that problem. No, it's not.
1: All right. I think.
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0: Kazama siya nje sikhomba ukuthi ke kusele nje manje njana ikakhulukazi kushaya 28 esikhathele sami sama songene sesibheke lapha kanje ngoba ke uDokotela uBlade Nzimande ethi ke ezobuchwepheshe 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
3: And we made this from 3D using science and technology, and the awards are about recognizing women who have done well in the area of science, technology and innovation. The aim really is to make an important point. Science is for everyone, both men and women. And historically, women have been left behind given the history of our country. We need to make sure now that they actually be given and be supported opportunities. Our country can never develop, without science and technology. But our country will also never develop unless we place women at the center of science, technology, and innovation. So today is a very big day. We are awarding women who have done well in different categories. Not just also for themselves, also to encourage young girls to say, the world is in your feet. You can actually become whatever you want to be. Of course, we would like to encourage as many of them as possible to actually follow the field of science, because without science and technology, our country is not going to be able to develop, create the jobs that we need, and create the kind of modern society that we want to build.
4: So,
3: just a student, 62% and 65% are women. This was unheard of 20 years ago. Also, we've got bursaries. So our scholarships and bursaries, we give proportionately more to women than to men in order to be able to ensure that they are able to get the support and that they are actually able to advance. We also now have got what we call the presidential PhD program, which we are to launch hopefully soon, to actually support women at higher level, at entry level in terms of science, but also

0: Kodala uplate ntimande njengoba ke esho ukuthi abantu besifazane kufanele ukuthi bangene kuzona ke ezobuchakachaka ikakhulukazi nescience kungabike kwangathi ke kukhona ukungalingani ngokobulili ke 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
1: The fact that I don't think that it will be supported by all political parties across the political spectrum, but I think the concern though it needs to be examined seriously because the speaker is the head of the legislative institution, so she's the image of that institution. And she is supposed to be above partisanship. So I think the rationale behind instituting this motion of no confidence is basically to expose how she has been applying double standards. For instance, when the president instituted a legal action to put on hold the work of the impeachment committee, she was perpetually silent and did not institute a counter action. So I think that did not sit well with some political parties in some quarters in parliament. Look, she's stuck between the rock and a hard place, even though I think she needs to realize that parliament comes first. The issue is that she's wearing two caps. On the one hand, she's the head of the legislative institution. On the other hand, the president is her political head. And that's why she tends to gravitate to the president as opposed to gravitating to the interest of parliament.
2: Just on that point, what the speaker...
1: The thinking of the ANC is that the ANC comes first, even though they say other things in theory, but in practice you can see that the first thing that comes to the minds of ANC members in parliament is that the ANC comes first. And therefore they will close ranks and shoot down anything that is perceived to be a threat to the ANC or to the president. Because, you know, I think they are sort of like a reminder that had it not been for the ANC, they would never have been deployed in parliament in the first place. The organizational culture of the ANC, that their speakers, they tend to close ranks, they tend to be defensive, and protect their president, because I think accountability is seen to be an attack, which is a wrong line of thinking basically, because the accountability is one of the roles of the legislative institution, to demand accountability from the executive institution. Remember, the president is not the member of the legislature. The president is the member of the executive institution. Therefore, the role of parliament is not only to make laws, but it is to demand accountability from members of the executive institution. And therefore, the speaker has that role too, to make sure that she demands accountability from the of inconvenience with the DA and with other range of political parties. So they've got their power sharing. We have this coalition arrangement. And if the DA and other political parties, they join forces with the EFF, it will convey a wrong message. No wonder I think that it will be shot down. I don't think that it will take off the ground and fly. I don't see that coming. Because then it means that the EFF can also institute another motion of no confidence against the president if they succeed with this one.
2: So for...
1: at disagreements, they will be addressed behind closed doors. Remember how she rose to that position that she holds. It's not only the ANC that voted for her. We must remember that. The ANC and the DA, they struck a deal at the 11th hour, and they both voted as a political bloc to put her there. So there's no way then the DA would vote with the EFF. That's why I am fully convinced that this motion is not going to fly.
0: Hlaziwe zepolitiki umnumzane uNtsikelelo breakfast njengoba kethi ke ayizukwenza mihluko i motion of no confidence le ebekelwe ke uThoko Didiza kakhulu.

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3: But the bottom line is you only reveal him as your source after he dies.
4: I wouldn't have mentioned him if he was alive.
3: Okay. Now, regarding Mr. Cameron, when you appeared before ad hoc, the ad hoc committee, you didn't mention to the ad hoc committee that you had mentioned the receipt of the confidential documents to ad hoc, to Mr. Cameron.
4: I didn't.
3: Why didn't you?
4: I didn't mention it. I should have. The question was never asked, and to be honest, I was actually a bit upset at that, that Mr. Cameron also at the time come to think of it, because he moved heaven and earth, A, not to have me on the ad hoc committee, and two, not to have me there as a witness. And in hindsight, I should have, I can't even call something as stupid an oversight, but I should have.
3: And you didn't mention it in your affidavit before this commission
4: no,
3: either?
4: Ma'am. There's a lot of things I don't mention in my affidavit because I could be here for a year. I've given in my affidavit the evidence. Remember, I was under extreme pressure with the time frames given to get this thing done. And even then, I didn't succeed. There was a lot of things that I would have liked to have added. And even, was it yesterday or the day before, I was still sending late supplementaries. It was all about time. In this case, about before this commission, it was all about time. I had days to get this thing done. And if you look at the volume of my annexes, I had to go and find them. I had to go and search for them. I had to go and ask people for things. It wasn't an easy task.
3: Okay. Putting Mr. Cameron aside, did you raise the issue with the portfolio committee before you went to go and lay the criminal charges after receipt of the documents?
4: I did raise it with the portfolio committee. I would lie to you now if I told you to before or after, but I did raise these issues.
3: Okay, you did raise it with them. Okay.
4: I'm just trying to think. The portfolio meets on a Wednesday, once a week. I think I laid these charges on a Thursday, so it would have been after. And please if I'm wrong, but I think it would have been after.
3: You see, I find it curious that you're before the ad hoc committee. Mr. Cameron is in that ad hoc committee. And you don't mention, remember, Ian, I had actually told you about this before I laid the criminal charges. And I raised this with the portfolio committee as well. You don't mention that in your
4: I didn't, and you know what is even stranger than that? That on the day that I'm testifying, Honorable Cameron absents himself from it. If he was there, I can guarantee you I would have raised it. He wasn't there. When the cross-questioning happened, and the cross-questioning was brutal, my biggest critic wasn't in the room.
3: Can I take you to the transcript of your ad hoc testimony? That's on 4049.
4: Oh, it's in here. Sorry. Thank you.
3: It's 9B.
4: 9B. It's 9A. I've got 9B. Same file. 40?
3: 4049.
4: No, I think it's this one. No, it's not this one. Oh.
3: To the portfolio committee?
4: No, ma'am. You can check on YouTube. It was online. I remember the fights about these things. I did.
3: Yes, but my question is before you go and lay the charges.

0: Oh, did I bring it to the portfolio before I laid the charges? That's why I said to you, I was unsure if it was before or after, but I did bring it to the portfolio committee.
1: Yes, her questioning is also in line with before the charges, because she's saying to you, you received the documents, you know how to handle them, why don't you report it to the portfolio committee?
0: I am confused as to the handling of the documents. I received the documents. That's a fact. That is something that I've stated many times. Handing it to the portfolio committee wouldn't have done anything, but I did mention it to the portfolio committee. I was never going to take it to the portfolio committee, because the portfolio committee is not an investigative body, it's an oversight body. So my understanding, and if I'm looking at all of this, and it's a lot of reading, this is one of the things that I did not read last night. One of the things that was sent to me, because it was too voluminous and the time wasn't there. So what I'm saying is that I didn't hand it to the portfolio committee. Remember, there's a classified stamp on the one thing. I can't hand it to the confidential side. I can't hand it. This is why even when I laid the charges, I didn't hand it to the police. I said, when the investigator gets to me, I'll give it to him. I couldn't hand it. If we're on the same page here.
1: No, I understand what you're saying. My question is, before you go and lay the charge, are we at idem now that you didn't mention it or bring it to the attention of the portfolio committee before you went to go and lay the charges at Grand Central?
0: No, ma'am.
1: What you say is you mentioned it to Mr. Cameron.
0: Yes, ma'am.
1: And you say that only when I asked you yesterday whether you did so.
0: Yes, ma'am.
1: Okay.
0: Now, if I may also, you know, as 400 members of parliament and we talk a lot, I didn't ever sit down with Honorable Cameron about this issue. It was just, this is what I got. I think it's severe. I think I must move on it. It was one of those conversations. And I'm not going to tell you many of those conversations, but we do have those conversations amongst each other.
1: Okay. Now, when you then go and you open the cases in Orlando, how do you know to go there? I mean, I know why you're going to another province. You're going to Gauteng because General Lincoln says to you, don't do it in Cape Town, you must do it in another province. So you decide to go to Gauteng. How do you end up choosing Orlando?
0: I went to Orlando because it's one of the police stations I know, because whenever we drive past that site, that stands out. I'm not from Johannesburg. For instance, if you were to come to Cape Town, you'd have probably heard of Grand Central Police Station. You might have heard about Malinburg Police Station. No, it isn't the Malinburg Police Station, sorry. Michelle's Bay Police Station. But chances are you wouldn't have heard of Steamboat Police Station, Ocean View Police Station. So it's a question of, I wouldn't say familiarity, but it's maybe it's a beacon.

0: We worried about that long as this is getting in. I have sent a contact by Andre Lincoln. The contact's name is Alice. He says to me, when you're close to the police station, call. He'll assist you.
1: Umfakazi ke bakhe uFadel Adams ke ikakhulukazi ngesikhathi nje fakaza kabanzi kuyona ke iMadlanga Commission of Inquiry sikhasam sikhumbu ukuthi ke kusele imizuzu emine ngaphambi kokuthi samukele 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
1: Lentesquitis, I'm King Somnala. 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I live for you. 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I live for you.
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But yet, we are was with Toina, Nomili Nuako, wonk, when I would tell her in meaning on a pele, which when Umane office late 079-1755-628. Norma was to SMS. Norma was to WhatsApp. Norma was to email. Zelenala Funeral Parlor at zelenalafm.com. 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

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Where does this word come from? This knowledge, qhamuka sekukhona uJesu nje yini? 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

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Part of aligning yourself is using water. Part of aligning yourself is using salt. Practicality spiritual. Let me teach you something that you don't know. There is no spirituality without physicality on this earth. You cannot communicate with the spiritual world. Physicality, you cannot transfer. Even if I'm going to pray for you without me touching you, but you still need me physical to pray for you in the physical realm because on earth as a physicality, I have more power to channel the spiritual power with my physicality. I don't know if you hear what I'm saying. Faithful that a simple divine instrument for spiritual use to communicate the divine power, the divine wisdom, divine healing with the divinity or from the divinity.

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is of the Nanafilman party, a place of comfort, peace, love, and integrity. Don't have to again. One of my package, after what you get, or by the one, a plenteous package. A plenteous package, you get a lapocolacy package, and on Nana, on Palati Wonk, or Funoco Prendelo, and Mobinoake, no my yearly branding as a way for now to Sana, so as what is meant there. Speak it, then you put a season of which is silver, who be corner any season of gold, the corner any season of black now. But again, we are once to join now, nominally Noak Wonk, when I will tell her in meaning on a Pele, which one of two man at the office late, 079-1755-628. Norma was to me SMS. Norma was to me WhatsApp. Norma was to me email. Zelena La Funeral Parlor at izwelenalafm.com. Zelena La Funeral Parlor in Dao, Ikaya, then we do Utula Utan, Ubunagede. Is it Tuesday?

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Africa will quickly stretch her hands to God of plenty in adoration. 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
1: These are prophetic words to Africa from God above. The kings of the earth are bringing their gifts to my sacred place in the world of plenty. 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

Abantu and Jehovah asebenze the place where people are call a friend to tell a friend about us and good no prophet of a prophet to Pelopelo Guaca singing like a power and why they sit in a park with another FM and Jehovah Uzo Sabenza Gatela, then Magaliso, who's a Tabuku Chance to make Calabus Baba, who's an Azrela, Musan Chora, who's an Apurela, one moment into another letter to a Catalu 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
1: 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We speak grace, anointing, and power. 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We praise the Spirit of the living God.
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